Mix 92.7 El Paso's home for all the hits. We are in headliner hour. It's your boy Jason Craig. We're closing out today with some Karol G, Somber, Bruno Mars, Drake, and much more. All right. Thank you for spending your Sunday with us right here on Mix 92.7.

0: Some are watching for the sport. Some are watching for the day drinking. It's a summer of soccer.
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0: Let's focus on some local stuff right now. Let's talk about UTEP Athletics. UTEP Athletics coming up. We're getting ready to move to the Mountain West. No longer in that conference that I will not name. We're moving over to the Mountain West. And UTEP says that their focus is to remain doing what's best for the university and its student athletes and the future of minor athletics. So we're going to keep an eye on that. You know, hopefully we get some W's out here. You know, it looks good. I've been seeing some of the practices from both football and from basketball. So, El Paso, let's get behind these miners, all right? Let's get behind them. They need us to back them up so they can go out there and show up for the Mountain West, all right? Keep it locked right here. We're going to have some more sport news and a whole lot more. Mix 92.7.
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Mix 92.7. We're going to talk about UTEP one more time because I forgot to mention that UTEP also announced there's going to be a brand new fan experience, right? They're going to have some fireworks at football games, a post-game drone show for homecoming. That's going to be pretty cool. And then a new tailgating experience on Glory Field. So now they're going to have a family-friendly section where kids 12 and under can get in for free at a tailgate, all set up at UTEP on the Glory Field. That is really, really cool, really exciting. So shout out to UTEP. Shout out to UTEP Athletics and the Miners, everybody over there for doing something to get El Paso really behind them. We're going to the Mountain West. It's a big thing. Keep it locked right here. Mix 92.7.

0: 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Don't forget, all week long, we're giving away tickets to go see the Baby at 11:11 and Don Omar at the Don Haskin Center. You got to keep it locked right here. Tap in with Johnny and the crew on the morning mash tomorrow morning. That's going to be it for me today. I appreciate you guys hanging out with me this afternoon. You could have been anywhere in the world, but you just kept the lark right here, all right? Don't forget, kick it with Johnny in the morning. Have an awesome week. Be safe. I'll catch you guys next weekend, Saturday and Sunday, 3 till 7 on El Paso's home for all the hits. Mix 92.7. I'm out of here. 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

0: I feel like it's one of those old school rocket launches. We have liftoff tonight at this very moment. Over 250 radio stations across America and in 17 countries come together for the Sunday night slow jams. And whether this is your very first time tuning in, welcome, or you've been here for years, even decades, thank you for checking in tonight. I've got a great show ahead, starting with these special dedications. We call them oral expressions.
1: Hi, my name is Melanie. I'm calling from Lacey, Washington. I would just like to send an oral expression to Jericho in Indianapolis, Indiana, and send my unconditional love.
2: Hi, this is Elizabeth Patterson calling from Wichita, Kansas. This message goes out to Andrew in San Antonio, Texas. I just want to say I love you, babe, and I can't wait to see you.
3: This is Waylon Nelson from Anchorage, Alaska. I'm just want to throw out an oral expression to my love, Katie Harrison, in Anchorage, Alaska. I love you so much. Thank you for putting up with me.
4: This is Coda Kaminki from Farmington, New Mexico. I'd like to give an oral expression to Ozzy Edsity. I love you so much. You're very kind, and I hope you have a very good night.
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Hey, this is Mr. Probs, and my favorite thing to do on a late night is eat. Yeah, I would say eat. Eat and record. You can't forget about the slow jams, though.

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0: tonight when you call us, drop your name and identify yourself, obviously. And don't forget your location. I want you to brag on your hometown a little bit. So your name, your city and state, tell us who's on your mind, and then pour your heart out with an oral expression just like this.
1: This is Malia. I want to send an oral expression to Martha Maxine. I'm from Wichita, Kansas, and I just want to let her know that she means everything to me.
2: I'm Katara calling from Milwaukee. I want to say goodnight to Damo and Ozaki. I love you, and I can't wait till you come home.
3: Hey, this is Corey Bowman from Danville, Illinois. I would like to give an oral expression to my mother, Charmaine Bowman. She just passed away yesterday. It was the worst day of my life, but I just want to tell you, I'll never forget you, Mom. I know you're always watching over me, and I'm thankful to have 38 years with you.
4: Hi, my name is Tiffany. I'm calling from Brookport, Mississippi. I want to tell my old man, Terry, that I love him and I wish us many more years to go. I love you, baby.
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I bet. 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Fame ain't something that I need no

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2: 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And Lady A on September 26th. 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
2: Hello.
1: Hello, my name is Carmen. May I please speak to Ken?
2: This is Ken.
1: Hi there. I'm calling with photography and videography. We shot your wedding. Yes. Well, I work with Cindy, and unfortunately, the person that we had editing your video, his name is Dale. He abruptly quit, and he's refusing to give up the footage of your wedding.
2: What do you mean, give up the footage? This is with the company, right?
1: Yes, I'm with.
2: I'm sorry, I paid for this already, so shouldn't the
1: I understand, but he said that he's not going to give up the footage unless we come up with a number that he's satisfied with.
2: What do you mean we? This is not a we thing. This is you need to talk to your employee.
1: Listen, sir, I don't want to argue with you about this, okay? We have to get this video footage back. Do you want the footage back or not?
2: Okay, so we're going to have to call Dale.
1: We got to call Dale and negotiate, okay?
2: No, we don't have to do anything. You need to handle your disgruntled employee and...
3: Hello, this is Dale.
1: Dale, listen, I have Ken on the line. He's the guy whose video you have.
2: Dale, hi. I'm not sure what is going on with this company, but I...
3: Yeah, well, that company's... I hate that company. I hate the people there. I hate that every second working there, they would call me stupid.
1: No, we didn't. We called... We never called him stupid. We called him stinky.
2: Well, that ain't right either. Dale, I don't care. What is your name again, ma'am? The woman.
1: Hi, my name and this is Gottman. Hi, Ken. How much do you want, Dale?
2: No, stop. I'm not paying anybody money. What you're going to tell me is that you're going to be giving me the video content that I paid
3: for. All right, yeah, I'll do that for $500.
2: No, we already paid for it. Are you kidding me?
1: $500, that sounds like a good deal, sir. That's your memories.
2: That I already paid you for. How are you not understanding?
1: Don't be a cheapskate. That sounds like a great deal.
2: It's not me a cheapskate. We have a contract.
3: Well, hold on a second. Then it's $700 then.
2: This is insane.
1: Yeah, that sounds more like it, Dale, to be honest.
2: I paid you people. You out of your mind.
1: What do you mean, you people?
2: I mean, both of you, you crazy trying to extort.
1: Excuse
2: me. This is insane.

0: runway.
1: Do you guys want to be part of something huge?
2: This is going to be huge.
3: That would be huge.
4: They'll obviously be huge.
5: We are going to be huge!
4: Yes.
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10: Good Monday morning, guys. It's Monday, June 29th. It is the Morning Mash. Checking in. Johnny Cage, DJ Javi, good morning.
11: Hello, good morning.
10: Romy, good morning.
12: Hi, good morning.
10: Back to work, hello. But at least it's a short week.
12: Oh, yeah.
10: We have Friday off with 4th of July. That's right, 4th of July this Saturday. It sucks that it lands on a Saturday.
12: The 4th what? Of July.
10: I wish it would have landed like on a... like on a day like that, you know, like a Friday.
11: Tuesday or Wednesday, what?
10: Yeah, like a Friday. I don't know. Like a Thursday. I don't know. Something then. Or is it a good thing that it's Friday? I mean, that it's Saturday. Think so?
12: I guess.
10: Yeah. Anyways, how was your guys' weekend?
11: Good, bro.
12: Good. It was good.
10: Did you guys do anything fun? Anything interesting? How did everything go if you guys had planned?
12: Well, I had the market on Saturday, so Upper Valley Market was on the east side for the first time in the last, 9 years, and it was great. It was hot, but it was great. Toy Story was out there. It was so much fun. Yeah. The Upper Valley Market is always really, really fun.
10: Yeah, it was hella hot this weekend.
12: It was super hot, and then I had a quince, so shout out to Olivia.
10: Uh-huh.
12: Shout out to Olivia and her mom and her family. That was so much fun, and again, it was a hot day, but it was okay. I'd rather this heat than 120 degree heat.
10: Some people are frying in parts of the state, man.
12: Yeah. I mean, how was your weekend?
10: It was good. It was good. My weekend, busy as always.
12: Easy. A
10: lot of events. We'll talk about that. It was crazy. Hob, how was yours, man?
11: Good, man. I went to a place called Howdy Doody's, I think.
10: Yeah, Howdy Honey, man. Yeah.
11: That one.
10: I played there yesterday.
11: Me and Nicolas went, and it was wild, bro.
10: Yeah, I played there yesterday. It's a new little country-infused bar. It feels like it's a little Nashville bar.
11: Yeah.
10: Yeah, it's pretty cool, man. So I like it. It's right across the street from the police department.
11: Yes.
10: On Piedra.
11: Literally.
10: Right? It's literally on Rainer.
12: Okay.
10: So it's called Howdy Honey.
11: Howdy Honey.
12: Howdy Honey.
10: I just like the decor, man. It's pretty cool. It gave me that Nashville vibe. And the theme of the bar is it's country infused.
12: Okay.
10: So it's like country, rock, hip hop, a little bit of house, you know, it's really, really cool. So I went out there. I was out there. We did a day party yesterday with Rick Groove. It was hot, man.
11: It's hot, huh?
10: It was hot.
11: This weather's so bad.
10: It was hot, but yeah, I like that place a lot, man. I really, really dig that place. I even told the guys that run it, I was like, man, it's cool because I like places that don't feel like you're in El Paso. And that place feels like a little Nashville bar. So that's pretty cool. But yeah, Howdy Honey was, it's their grand opening weekend. And what day did you go? Friday or Saturday?
11: Friday?
10: Yeah.
11: Friday.
10: Yeah.
11: Friday?
10: Do you think like when a bar opens up and they, this is what we're doing, that's what you should stick to?
11: What do you mean?
10: Like, don't change it. And that's what I told them because they're like, what do you think? I go, don't change it, bro. Don't adapt to people. Mm-hmm. You do you.
11: Yeah.
10: You do you.
11: But for how long?
10: Because that's what I think will happen with Rad Eastside.
12: Really?
10: Because Rad, they're personal friends of mine and they're like, what do you think? And because they were struggling for a while. And I'm like, it's because you guys went off the track. Like, you guys, when they opened Rad Eastside, they wanted to do the whole retro vibe. Because that's the feel that it has.
12: Uh-huh.
11: It does. Yeah.
10: Like, but don't cater to anything else. Like, stick to your guns. Don't do, banda night. Don't do hip-hop night. No, stick to your guns, bro.
11: Right.
10: Because that's what's going to, you know, establish your crowd.
11: But what if that crowd's not coming anymore, though?
10: Got to hold it down, bro. You got to go with your thing.
11: Got to pay bills, though, bro.
10: It's just like with, this country place. I was like, don't change it, man. I don't want to see, a banda brunch there.
12: Yeah, no.
10: Like, keep it country infused, and that's what people want to go there for. I think that's why places that have been successful stay like that.
12: Yeah.
10: Right?
12: That's true.
10: Like, yes, I understand. Like, you got to break. Like, I'm not saying play the whole night that stuff, but I mean, like, make that your bread and butter.
11: Okay.
10: Kind of like Whiskey Dicks. You go in here, you hear country, but you're also going to hear a little bit of, you know, pop in between. You might hear a cumbia or two, but don't do
11: Don't do a night of just cumbias.
10: Don't change it up.
11: When it's a country bar.
10: You know, I don't see Jason Aldean's bars doing hey, we're going to do banda night tonight.
11: Yeah.
10: Or we're going to do EDM night. EDM night.
12: No.
10: Stick to your guns with it, man. I think that's what happened with Rad.
11: Yeah,
10: Rad Eastside had a badass location. That patio was one of the best patios. And then they got off track with it because, well, you know, they understand. Your honeymoon's over. It's people think going in a bar, you make millions of dollars. It's to the contrary.
11: Yeah.
10: You're worrying about, how am I going to keep this afloat once... you know, something else opens up and then people go somewhere else.
12: Yeah.
10: So I told him, I was like, you should have stayed your retro and like, you know, but keep it your, like your bread and butter.
11: Right.
10: Don't stir away from that because they were doing like reggaeton night. Nah, man, don't do that. That's why I think that's where
11: places. Yeah, maybe.
10: I don't know. I think that's what placement is. And I get it, Hobby. Like you said, what if the people don't come? But
11: that's what's hard.
10: Maybe that's why Funk Myers has been around for forever, dude, because they say this is what we're doing. We're old school. This is all we play. They play freestyle and everyone knows I'm gonna go here freestyle and 80s and classics. I'm gonna go to Funk
11: Myers. You're gonna go there, but all night, every night, every weekend?
10: But I think that's what's kept it up. Cause
11: yeah,
10: can you imagine if Funk Myers did like EDM night?
11: Yeah, no, people would not go. Yeah, people wouldn't go.
10: Nah, dude. It's just I don't know. I just see it. I don't know. It might be.
11: I mean, yeah.
10: But I like Howdy Honey, and I hope it stays like that, man. Yeah. I hope it stays like country infused.
11: Okay.
10: Because it's different, bro. I mean, everyone's playing the same stuff. We know that. Mm-hmm. And it's not the DJ's fault.
11: No.
10: It's the crowds. You know, but I think when you're different, you stick out a little bit more. I don't know. I could be wrong. But because trust me, it's tough. As a former club owner, I know how it is, man. It's.
11: Oh, yeah.
10: Especially El Paso crowds. They're not loyal. Yeah. They're very trendy. You're hot 1 minute. You're not the next.
11: Yep.
10: Before you know it, you're like, hey, dress code enforced. Next thing.
11: Nope.
10: Come on in, man.
11: Yeah, take tops exactly. Samples.
10: Right? I don't know. Anyway.
11: Damn,
10: but
11: bro.
10: Yeah, that was a cool place. Neon Paint Party.
11: That was insane. That looked wild, man.
10: Bro, that was insane, dude. Dude, I played early and I was like, holy smoke. I'm glad that it was packed early because every DJ had a great crowd. Care Bear was nervous. He's never played on USBs. And I was like, oh, yeah, it's going to be fun. But Neon Paint was really, really cool. Crazy packed.
11: Yeah.
10: Crazy packed. The Pride Fest, Pride Parade. We did the Pride Parade. That was cool.
11: When was that?
10: Saturday morning. Saturday morning around the downtown area.
12: Mm-hmm.
10: And then the Pride Festival. And then we went out to the Pride Square. And that thing was crazy, bro. Crazy
11: packed. I bet.
10: Is that all you did? Just check out Howdy? You didn't go anywhere else? No movies? None of you guys?
11: No. Toy Story?
10: Did you guys see it? Did you see it?
11: I liked it.
10: How was it?
11: It's good.
10: Yeah?
11: It's good. It's a good movie.
10: Nice.
11: Not like amazing, but it's good. It's good.
10: Ah, man. I don't think I've even seen Toy Story 2.
12: No? Mm-mm. What?
10: I think I might have. Which one's Toy Story 2? What happens in there?
11: Two?
10: Oh, yeah. It's when they go to the toy store.
12: I don't even remember. Okay, do you know about Lotta Bear? Lotta Bear.
10: That's the pink one?
12: Yeah.
10: Yeah, that I remember that.
12: Okay.
10: So I just went up to two. I saw Toy Story 2.
11: Two?
12: But that must be like
10: that's a long time ago.
11: Let me look at a picture. And I can...
12: Or four.
10: Yeah.
12: Toy Story 2, I don't remember what it was about.
10: Yeah.
11: I think it's Jessie. She comes in.
10: Yeah, I remember Jessie being in it. Yeah. Toy Story 2.
11: I don't remember the story.
10: No, like after that, I just, yeah. Kind of like Shrek.
11: Yeah, they're already on like five or six too.
12: Yeah, yep. Toy Story 3 was with the bear.
10: Oh, the bear's in Toy Story 2. So I guess I've seen three. I don't know.
11: Yeah.
10: I don't know.
12: Toy Story 2 is Jessie.
10: Is it?
12: Death in a Hoodie say Neon Paint Party was so much fun.
10: Oh,
12: they nice. Were out there too.
10: Yeah, it was cool.
12: But yeah, no.
10: So Toy Story, is it box office topping again?
11: I don't know because Supergirl. Excuse me.
10: Did you go watch that?
11: Supergirl, no, I haven't seen. I think Mondo went and saw it.
10: Yeah,
11: so we'll ask him when he gets here. I think he went to go see it.
10: And actually, Supergirl tanked.
11: Oof.
10: It was number two in the box office. The film cost $186 million to produce.
11: Yikes.
10: It only earned $68 million total worldwide. Yikes.
11: That's not good.
10: Yikes. Number one was still Toy Story.
11: That is not good at all.
10: Yep. Jackass Best and Last was number four, and that actually did good. That's their last Jackass, huh?
11: This one, yes. Their last one.
10: Have you seen Johnny Knoxville?
11: Still looks good for his age.
10: Yeah.
11: How
10: old is he? Like,
11: he's got to be up there in like 50s maybe?
10: 55? Is that how old he is?
12: I don't think he's 55.
10: Yeah. They're saying it's nostalgia.
11: What is?
10: What's it called?
11: Oh, he is 55.
10: Jackass. He's 55.
11: How the hell you know that?
12: Dang.
10: It's because I remember hearing about it. Like, because he's all white hair now.
11: He still looks good, though.
10: He does. He looks good. He's in great shape, too. So, will Steve-O come out on this one? Those guys are crazy.
11: I don't know.
10: Those guys are nuts. The stuff we've seen them do is insane and kind of disgusting.
11: Oh, yeah.
10: Because they fling poo around and they do everything, man.
12: Yeah.
10: I think the funniest one that I saw was when
11: they slingshot a porta potty. Somebody in there?
10: No, that one.
11: That was disgusting.
10: When they got one of their friends to pretend this is like right around the time. What do they call the bombers? Bombers were going around blowing up stuff like
11: kamikazes.
10: Yeah, like that. And they all shaved their private.
12: Oh. Ew.
10: And they made a beer out of it. So they
11: that's
10: the
11: disgusting.
10: The guy thought that he was the one that they pranked. thought it was one of the cast members thought he was like, it was the actual hair, you know, they were putting on. He's like, man, this thing's like real life. And it was all their pubes, dude.
11: Oh, that's nasty.
10: All the cast pubes, and they glued it. And then the taxi driver, they put him in a taxi like he was going to blow stuff up. And he was dressed like, you know, like a bomber. And the taxi driver was in on it, of course. And they started pistol whipping him.
11: That's messed up.
10: They threw him in the trunk. It was like one of the craziest pranks ever.
11: Did you ever see the episode where there's an overweight guy taped up with like food, I think?
10: That's Preston.
11: And he sweats.
10: Yeah.
11: And then they take it off and he has to eat it, right? Is that what it is?
10: That's Preston. Yeah, man. That's crazy.
11: That was nasty, too.
10: And Wee Man, right?
11: Yeah, I think he's in it, too.
10: Bam. Damn.
11: I think he's in it too, yeah.
10: Yeah, I did the wrong mistake one time. I was eating and watching Jackass. I was like, bleh.
11: Yeah, they're nasty.
10: Because they do crazy stuff, man. Crazy stuff. Gross. I wonder how much they get paid for that.
12: I hope it's enough now.
10: Because, I mean, obviously they had a deal with MTV.
12: Mm-hmm.
10: You know?
11: I would hope it's up there.
10: Did you know that when, this is a fun fact, man. I learned this. So remember when Jersey Shore came on and it was like super popular?
12: Yeah.
10: Did you know that
11: they weren't getting paid
10: well? Some of the cast members were only getting paid like $2,000 or $3,000 a show.
12: Really?
10: And take it in mind, they were doing 10 episodes.
12: Mm-hmm.
10: But the only one that really got paid was Polly and The Situation.
11: Really?
10: Yeah. And then they renegotiated their contracts.
11: Oh, I bet. Wow. After their first season.
10: After they saw how much it took off.
11: Oh, yeah.
10: And after that, they started getting paid.
12: Yeah.
10: And now, I mean, obviously, Polly D's the one that's really, you know, blown up, especially with his DJ career. He's coming too, right? They're bringing him again?
11: Yeah.
10: Yeah.
11: Elman, I think.
10: Again, yeah. So, yeah, Polly's up there, but yeah, he's the one that really opened up a different, you know, I guess, avenues of income with that. So anyways, good morning to you guys. We got a lot to chop up this morning. We got birthdays coming up. We got in 20 minutes, we'll talk sports. Man, do or die now.
11: Oh, here we go.
10: Do or die.
11: Tomorrow's the first game, bro.
10: We're in the knockout round, so you cannot lose. Tomorrow, Mexico takes on Ecuador. And then Wednesday,
11: USA,
10: we play Bosnia-Herzegovina. So we'll talk about that with Mondo coming up in sports. We also got birthdays coming up. Romy, there's a post already?
12: There sure is. There's a birthday post up on our Facebook page and on our Instagram. So if you want to drop off a birthday shout out, do so in the comments. And you can follow us at Mix927EP.
10: It's time. What time is it? 7:40? Hold on.
11: There it is. Yeah, now it's time.
10: There it is. Now it's time, man. Opening of the energy drink to keep me going.
11: So really quick, so this weekend I did go get my sticker out. My sticker was expired. I didn't even realize my sticker was expired. So I don't know the whole process. Like, I mean, obviously I know the whole process, but I did not know. They didn't even check your vehicle anymore.
10: Uh-huh.
11: When you get the inspection.
10: No, you just need to just go and boom.
11: The dude just looked at my car and was like, put in some information. All right, here you go.
10: But then again, you went probably somewhere in Alameda, huh?
11: No, it was right here.
10: North Loop.
11: He like, pasó. I'm like, okay. No, you didn't even do an emissions test. You just like looked at my car and like, here.
10: It's like $11, huh?
11: They're like $10.
10: Yeah.
12: Right here at the Loop Shop?
11: I'm like, damn, bro.
12: Oh, they're big listeners of ours. Shout out to them.
10: I always go down to, dude, that's how you know you're a Lord Riley kid forever, dude. Whenever I get a messed up tire, I go down to my homies on Alameda. My sticker, I go right there by my grandma's house, the senor.
11: Yeah, that was quick. I'm like, all right, cool.
12: Where do you get your sticker asking for a friend?
10: I get it right across from where Mr. Elote used to be, right?
11: Oh, yeah.
10: From North Loop.
11: They don't care at all.
10: No, the guy comes in, he's like, he drives it around the block and,
11: I'm kidding.
10: He does the emissions test. He really does, man. And they have like a little waiting room and
11: but they don't even
10: snacks.
11: Do that no more. They didn't do that with me.
10: No, our guy
11: does it. That's weird.
10: Our guy does it.
11: But that's not even the issue. So I the process is simple, right? You get your pass.
10: Yeah.
11: Take it to get your sticker, right? Yeah. Boom, get your sticker. Go to the one, I'm not gonna tell you which one it was, because I went to two different ones. The first one I go to, she's like, she's all.
10: Yeah.
11: You're not in the system. I'm like, what? Like, you're not in the system. I'm like,
10: what?
11: Dude, I just literally, it shows you right there, I just got it. Well, you need to go back and you need to tell them.
10: Oh.
11: I am not gonna go back, bro. So I called them, ¿Qué pasó? ¿Qué pasó? No, es que esto, so I tell him, right? He's like, no, es que no sé, no es sistema.
10: Yeah.
11: He's like, tienes que esperar una hora. I'm like, what? I have to wait an hour? Dude, that's never happened.
10: Wow.
11: It's like, I am not going to wait an hour.
10: Now, you're talking about your inspection sticker?
11: Yeah, so they're not in my, according to their system, my vehicle's not in their system.
10: That's crazy.
11: So I'm like, what am I going to do?
10: Sure,
11: what
10: your car's not robbed, bro?
11: Dude, I've been doing it for, 10 years now?
10: Your VIN number?
11: So I'm like, you know what? There's another one close by. So I go to the other one. I already have everything ready. My papeles are ready.
10: Yeah.
11: Here you go. Same thing.
10: Yeah. Yeah.
11: Your ID has two last names. and our system, your vehicle only has one last name.
10: Oh, God.
11: They're getting very strict on us. So what you're going to have to do is you're going to have to fill out all this paperwork to switch all your last name, and you're going to have to go back and get your ID under one last name.
10: That's annoying.
11: I'm like, what? Dude, I've been doing this for almost 10 years.
10: It's a headache.
11: I'm like, oh, hell. Dude, I was at the point, like, you know what? I'm not going to get my sticker. I'm going to ride dirty.
10: Can someone answer me this? You know when you go get your, it's your inspection sticker when you have to go to that place where it's only cash only?
11: Yeah, that's mm-hmm. it.
10: Why is it only cash only?
11: I don't know. Where's that money going?
12: I don't know.
10: Who's trickling there, man?
11: Somebody's because robbing it.
10: Anytime something's doing cash only,
12: it sucks.
10: She goes, it's because they don't want to pay taxes.
11: Oh, yeah. Yep. Somebody's robbing it.
12: Oh, yeah.
10: Why is it that they only do cash only?
12: And that's a state
10: and that's a state office.
12: Mm-hmm.
11: There's an ATM right there.
10: Agency. There's an ATM, and guess what? That ATM is owned by the state.
11: Mm-hmm.
12: Yeah, it's owned by them.
10: Not a pendejo.
11: Chuecos, bro.
10: They are, dude.
12: Shady.
10: And then the ladies aren't the very nicest either.
11: So I waited. I went back to the other one. I went to a different señora that was there. Dude, boom.
10: She looked like a cholia.
11: Here you go. Little cholia. She was. She's like, here you go.
10: I listened to the bambucha.
11: Got my sticker.
10: I listened to the bambucha.
11: Yeah, she's like, here's your sticker. I'm like, what?
10: Here you are, Mr. Bambucha.
11: Dude,
12: Mr.
11: I swear.
12: Bambucha?
11: Like, it was quick.
10: Dude, yeah.
11: Quick.
10: It's
11: like,
10: funny.
11: Really? That's all.
10: Some of them are like, yeah, bro. Like, it's kind of sketchy when you're like a state office is cash only.
12: Yeah. Oh, yeah.
11: Pongas truchas.
10: It's kind of sketchy, isn't it?
12: Shady.
11: Dude, this lady gave no F's and she's like, here you go.
10: Damn.
11: Quick. Easy.
12: They're saying on my chat, there's only a couple direct state locations. The other ones are third parties.
11: Mm.
12: But still, they all only accept cash
11: only.
10: That's how it is, man. Come on, you can't lie to my face.
12: Yeah,
10: I mean, I know how it is. I've gotten cash too, so I don't have to pay taxes on that.
11: And I figured they wanted to get more money out of me.
10: Yep,
11: because I'm sure that's going to be a little fee right there to switch my name.
10: Yep,
12: the ones directly with the state, they accept cars.
10: They're saying the reason they do it is because they don't want to prep a trail and have to.
11: Yeah, there you go.
10: I don't know, man. Sketchy. I think everything would be uniformed, especially with them that, you know,
11: they're trying to get more money out of me. Yeah. I know they were.
10: It's like, what, $90?
11: It was 90 for me, yeah.
12: Yeah, it's expensive.
10: Bucks. Yeah, $90. It's crazy.
12: Wow.
10: Well, I'm glad you got your sticker, dude. 7:45 the time. We're going to do birthdays right after this.
0: J.Y. Termia. Miami. That's for all my scammers and my kid money.

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2: That's right. 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What do you got, Romy?
3: We have a very happy birthday to beautiful BFF of 30 plus years, Mary. Here's to another chapter, chapter 48, mamas. They will celebrate soon and they love you forever. Also, happy fifth birthday to son Juju. Mom and dad, love you, baby boy. They hope you have a great day. Over on our Instagram, we have a very happy birthday to Jose. Happy birthday to Jose from the love of your life. Also, a very happy birthday to Jessica. Happy birthday, Jessica. The girls at the office can't wait to celebrate you today. Happy birthday. And let me see if there's another one. I think we got another one over here. Triple check. Okay. And also a very happy birthday to JJ. God bless myself, they said. God bless me and the world today. Happy birthday, everybody.
2: All right. Those are some birthdays for you guys. Have you got any birthdays, bro?
4: No, let's get to celebrity birthdays, though.
2: Okay.
4: Kawhi Leonard. Remember him? He had that creepy laugh.
2: Oh, yeah. How old is he?
4: Today's birthday. He is 35 years old. Colin Jost from SNL is turning 44 today. Nicole Schwarzenegger from, who is that? Vanity Kane? Or is that Pussycat Dolls?
3: Yeah, Pussycat Dolls.
4: Yeah. 48 years old today. Jeff Byrne is turning 59. Maria Conchita Alonso. She's in The Running Man with Arnold in that movie. And I believe in Predator 2. She is turning 69 today. Men at Work's Colin Hay is 73. Fred Grandy, also known as Gopher of the, on the Love Boat, is 78. And Gary Busey is 82.
3: Today would have also been Oliver Tree's birthday.
4: How old?
3: 1993, so 35.
2: Damn.
3: Let me see. My math is not the best. Pobrecillo.
2: Hey, he just passed away 2 weeks ago in a helicopter crash in Brazil. Yeah. It's horrible. Right around his birthday.
3: Yeah, 33.
2: Damn. Rest in peace. Rest in peace. How sad.
3: I know. Did you see that clip? There's a clip on TikTok. It's some TikTok guy, and he's just minding his business in Brazil. Uh-huh. And he's filming a TikTok right in front of the... Please forgive me. I don't know the name, the correct name for the Jesus statue that they have out there.
2: Uh-huh.
3: And in the background is Oliver Tree with some people, and they're kind of just like hanging out and talking, but he appears in that guy's... It's just random, but he appears on that guy's TikTok.
2: Oh, wow.
3: So obviously that was before...
2: Yeah, he passed. So they're making it seem like he was a ghost or something?
3: No. Okay. No, they're just saying like they might have captured his very last like images.
2: Image. That's sad, man.
3: Yeah, so sad.
2: That is sad. Yikes. So those are your birthdays. Happy birthday to you and yours. It is Monday, June 29th. And yes, one more day and then hello. Hello, July.
3: Hello,
2: July 1st.
3: July.
2: You guys got any plans for the 4th of July?
3: Yeah, we got two tournaments.
2: Ah, man.
3: Las Cruces and here. So how am I going to split myself? I don't know.
2: Damn.
3: I don't know.
2: And you have any? Are you going to pop cuentas anywhere?
4: Probably.
2: Yeah?
4: But fireworks, though. Yeah.
2: Yeah, that too. But are fireworks allowed this year again?
4: They haven't said anything, huh?
3: Mm-mm. I don't know. Is it just safe to just go to the outskirts of the city and like...
2: And leave a mess there?
3: Play
2: don't forget
3: it safe?
2: To pick up your mess, but
3: yeah. Pick it up.
2: Never mind. But yeah, fireworks, of course, this weekend, 4th of July. There's a lot of places doing fireworks as well.
4: Downtown?
3: You're doing a fireworks spectacular, you said?
2: The what?
3: You're doing a fireworks spectacular?
2: At my house?
3: Yeah.
2: Dude, our neighbors don't care.
4: They're probably going to be popping quick.
2: They're right popping because we live close to the desert. So they're just right there. Bang, bang.
3: Oh, okay.
2: They don't care, man.
4: Yeah.
3: Really?
2: But I found some big old artillery shells, guys, like in my yard.
3: What?
2: That's scary. And then when I got them last Christmas, when I got on the roof to put the lights up before I got the Gobies, bro, there was artillery shells on my roof, dude. That
3: what?
2: Fireworks light. That's scary.
3: That is scary.
2: That's why you're not supposed to pop them in the neighborhoods, man. But not everyone gets that memo, dude.
3: Mm-mm.
2: Last night, they were popping fireworks already.
4: Already? Really? Empezar.
2: Yeah, around our house.
3: It makes my pups so nervous.
2: Yeah, it was about 10:30 at night, and they were popping fireworks last night. I was like, damn. Yeah, our pups get nervous. Big time, man. Secure y'all's pets, because it never fails.
4: Yep.
2: You see the posts on FitFam.
4: The next day.
2: You see the posts on, you know, animal services. That they have a lot of dogs that
4: get out.
2: Went missing. And,
4: yep.
2: You know, they caught them and whatnot, so... Make sure your pets are secure because they can get scared. 7:52 the time. We got Mondo the Mas Medina coming up next with sports.
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2: Good morning, guys. It is the Morning Mash, hanging out with you guys on this Monday, June 29th. We got Mondo the Monster Medina. Mondo, good morning.
3: Morning. How's everybody's weekend?
4: Good morning.
2: Hey, real quick, before we go on, we missed one birthday. Happy birthday going out to Dad Lorenzo Guillen. Thank you for being the best dad and grandpa. Hey. Love you very much. Happy birthday, Dad Lorenzo. Yeah. All right. Sorry, Mondo. How was your weekend, brother?
3: That was good, bro. What'd you guys do? How was the neon thing?
2: Everything was crazy, bro. Everything was crazy packed. It was so hot. Like... It was that hot where you feel sticky if you're outside.
4: Oh yeah,
2: it's just like so uncomfortable hot. But other than that, I had a great weekend, man. How about you, Mondo? What'd you do?
3: Just chilled. You know, kind of like I said, kind of relaxing until football starts. Because once football starts here in a couple of weeks here, like Thursday, Friday, Saturday, and you never know Sunday and Mondays, it's all about football. So kind of tranquilo. Yep. You know what I'm saying?
2: Tranqui.
3: I saw Supergirl, but not in the theater. So don't ask me which website I go to, but yep. I saw it.
5: What'd you think?
3: I thought it was all right. Like, it's one of these that it looks too much like Guardians of the Galaxy, you know, so a lot of people could compare it to that, but I thought it was okay, you know. I know a lot of people complaining about it, but I mean, like,
5: it's okay.
3: If I would have paid, I would have been, all right, that's all right, you know, I have no problem with it, you know, but it's one of these that once you watch it, you forget about it right away, and you're not going to want to go watch it.
4: You think there will be a part two?
3: No.
5: Oh.
3: She's not making any money.
4: Alcock didn't do her.
3: Yeah. Well, the
2: Alcock. That's what's her name? Millie Alcock.
3: Millie. Good for you, Romy. Watch that, Romy.
5: It's
3: good.
5: Skeet.
3: It's okay. It's an okay movie. You know, but I don't. But the core audience for that thing is like girls, and girls didn't go see it. Apparently, the demographic that went to go see it just guys.
2: Yeah.
3: So I mean, it is
5: tanked.
3: What it is.
5: Yep. It tanked.
3: Yikes. Yeah. It only made like $30-something million.
5: Oh, damn.
3: So. All right, so let's get it started. The past 2 hours were held for two hits in their 2-1 loss to the Sugarland Space Cowboys yesterday at Constellation Field. Sugarland won 5 of the 6 games in the series. The two hits were season low for the Chihuahuas. But the good thing is El Paso is back tomorrow at Southwest University Park. They're going to start a series against Sacramento, so that means they are going to be here for the 4th of July. So expect a big fireworks spectacular there at the Southwest University Park. And if you've never been to the ballpark when they do one of these 4th of July fireworks, it's like extended like another 10, 15 minutes compared to what they normally do every Saturday. So it'll be pretty cool. Hmm. Speaking of Major League Baseball, Pittsburgh beat Cincinnati 9-4. Texas over Toronto 3-2. Tampa Bay over Arizona 5-1. Houston over Detroit 7-5. The Dodgers beat the Padres 4-2. And the Boston Red Sox sweep the Yankees 5-4 in a very exciting game last night. For you tennis fans, Wimbledon is underway across the pond. So if that's your thing, then you can watch it right now. Hmm. WNBA, the Washington Mystics beat the Portland Fire 124-123. The only reason I bring it up is because this game was played in 4 overtimes. Wow. And this tied the longest game in WNBA history. For all you golf people, there's something going on literally right now. Scottie Scheffler and Victor Hovland are playing in a sudden death playoff this morning for the Travelers Cup Championship. Paso Locomotive FC are on the road for the next game on Saturday. They've been off for about 2 weeks almost already. Yeah. So they're not back. They're not going to be back here in El Paso for another couple of weeks. Well, another week at least.
5: Yeah.
3: This Saturday, they're in action against the Las Vegas Lights. Very curious to see if the Las Vegas Lights people do a firework display also. So curious to see that, but I'd have to be in Las Vegas, and I'm not. Que lastima. So let's talk about what everybody's still watching. I watched, believe it or not, I watched a lot of World Cup this past weekend, a lot.
2: Wow.
3: Like almost all the games on Saturday, and I saw definitely the one from yesterday. So now we're in the so Saturday was the last day of the group stage.
2: Yep.
3: And yesterday started the round of 32, which they call the knockout round, which basically mean you win and you advance. If you lose, vete a la casa, carnal. You know? So yesterday in a very exciting finish, Canada scored the goal in the 90th minute to beat South Africa. Literally, like, it was like extra time at birdie start.

0: started, and that's when Canada scored. So they advanced to the next round. And then today's matches, we got three big ones. The big one is going to be at 11 a.m. Well, actually, they're all big, like I said,
1: they
0: but
1: are,
0: still.
1: Bro.
0: Yeah. But the Brazil versus Japan, that's going to be one. Ooh, that's at 11 a.m. Germany versus Paraguay, that's going to be at 2:30. And then you have the Netherlands versus Morocco. That is going to be at 7 o'clock. Let me get this story very quick before we move on. So apparently Uruguay was eliminated, obviously, like last Thursday or something like that.
1: Yeah.
0: So apparently, you know what they've been doing for some of these countries, they have chartered flights. Chartered flights, which means that the whole plane is whoever, like, for example, big example, like, when I travel with UTEP football, they charter a flight, which means that whole plane is just UTEP people.
1: When they win, though.
0: So, no, it doesn't matter if they win or lose. Like, it is, well, that's how we travel. You know, win or lose. But it's a good thing you brought that up, Javi, because when Uruguay, they had chartered flights, right? But when they lost.
1: This is Jack.
0: It is messed up, dog. The the Uruguay Soccer Federation canceled the charter flight. That was set to take the players from the base camp in Mexico back to the capital city. So all these vatos, the coaches, everybody had to use a commercial flight. That is messed up,
1: dude. Bro.
0: You know, obviously Uruguay, they a lot of people thought they should have made it to the next round. Obviously,
2: so,
0: they
2: so Mando, when you guys fly with UTEP, you guys fly, and then if you lose, you come back in the ground?
0: No, bro, we take the scat bus, bro. Remember that?
1: The sky bus?
0: It's scat bus, bro. Remember?
1: Oh, man.
2: I'm kidding. I just sneaked that in, bro.
0: Yeah, that's pretty funny. No, the way it is. Like, it's actually crazy when you think about it. Like, imagine, like, when you go flying any other airline, right?
1: Yeah.
0: Like, you see all these people. Like, imagine that, but the whole plane is nothing but, like, UTEP people.
2: You guys
0: like,
2: fly out of you guys fly out of Qatar?
0: We fly out
2: or
0: of
2: Millionaire.
0: Millionaire. I like to call it Millionaire. Yeah. But it's Millionaire.
1: Yeah. Millionaire.
0: A couple years ago, it was the one across the street. But, yeah, we fly out of Millionaire. So, basically, the way it is, we all get there, and then we leave.
2: Tuition money.
0: Yeah, dude.
1: That parking money.
0: It's all that money they got from that. They announced on Friday.
2: The parking
0: money,
2: $400 a parking pass.
0: Yeah.
2: I'm kidding, bro.
0: No, I mean, it is what it is. We have a good time.
1: Hell yeah.
0: And I look forward to the trips to Oklahoma and Michigan.
2: So it's all you guys in one plane, right?
0: Yeah, it's like the administration, cool. Obviously, all the team, the coaching staff, you know.
2: That's cool.
0: And you don't realize how many people there really are on that plane until when you. Actually, what they do, and they for example, I can guarantee you when we play Oklahoma, that we'll go straight to the stadium, and then we deboard and let everybody into the field, so that way the players aren't in shock the day of the game, so they can see how big the stadium is, you
1: right.
0: know. And then that's when you realize, like, oh man, there's a lot of people on this.
2: So
0: plane.
2: For those of you that don't know, Mando obviously travels with UTEP, covers the games and all that, and it's cool to see an insight. So Mando, like.
0: Yes, sir.
2: Walk us through it. You guys land.
1: Yeah, man.
2: Do they
1: how does that work?
0: It's a business trip, bro. It's a business trip.
2: No, I know, but for the players, like for the people that don't know, do they have like when they land, do they have like at the hotels, do they have like breakfast, lunch, dinner?
1: And do you all stay there at the same hotel?
0: Yes, we all stay at the same hotel. And basically, this is how it goes for any college team, like when you travel. So you travel to the city you're going to play in or whatever, or maybe outside. So for example, like. In Oklahoma, like, I don't think we're going to stay close to the university. It's usually maybe like a 20-minute drive to wherever we stay. Kind of like, it all depends what city we're at. You know, like, this is the best way to say it. If it's not a big city, then we stay at the same city. But if it's like a bigger city, we'll stay like maybe 30, 40 minutes away from where it is. It all depends, like, if they have the same charter people that that you fly in. Because there's been times when we've flew into one city, so I had to drive like an hour to go to the stadium.
2: Oh, damn.
0: Yeah, it happens. But normally, like, at the hotel, like, normally we get there about maybe, like, say 4, 5, 6, whatever it is. They do have food set up for the players.
1: That's cool.
0: Things of that nature. But then it's all business. Like I said, they get there, they got to have meetings.
1: Yeah.
0: Coaches have meetings, staff has meetings. Then the players eat, then they go through the thing. Then on Saturday morning when they wake up, they eat breakfast, then they got to go through more meetings, and then they go through some of the formations. This is before they go to the stadium. By the way, at this time, I'm already at the stadium at this time. You know, we're at the stadium.
1: So do you have to provide your own transportation, or how does that work?
0: No, we take the bus that takes the...
2: the players?
0: We take the bus that takes the athletic equipment people.
2: Oh, the Venga bus?
1: Oh, okay.
0: Yeah.
1: And then, Mando, do you have your own room, or do you have to sleep with a coach?
0: No, I have my own room most of the time. And I say most of the time, because you just never know. But that's a fair question.
1: It is.
0: There were a couple of years, like the first couple of years, like I had a roommate.
2: I thought you were going to say it seems to the kicker.
1: The kicker.
0: Yeah. So, no, but like I said, best to describe it, it's a business trip. You fly in Friday, whatever, Saturday, day game. As soon as the game is over,
2: yeah,
0: about an hour and a half, right back to the airport, and we fly right back.
2: Wow.
0: Just like that.
1: So, it's business
0: that,
1: and.
0: That's all it is for almost every single college team out there.
2: That's cool. You know?
1: That's pretty cool.
0: And like I said, the fact that they're playing at Oklahoma.
2: That's huge.
0: And then.
2: Scary. And huge.
0: The fact that they're playing at the biggest stadium, Michigan, over 100,000 easily, damn, the big house. That's the one that is going to be very interesting to see. So,
3: yeah. We'll have, so they have all these meetings. When do they practice?
0: They're done with all the practice.
2: Practice?
0: The practice is during practice? The
3: they don't warm practice. Up. They don't practice.
0: Oh, yeah. They
1: don't
0: do
1: need
0: all
1: no
0: that
1: stinking
0: stuff.
1: Practice.
0: Like, they'll get to the stadium about maybe. Hour and a half before kickoff, maybe 2 hours before kickoff, and like the special teams people be out there warming up, things of that nature. Then the rest of the players get in there about maybe an hour and a half before, and then, you know, that's when usually usually when we go on the air about an hour before, and then I do my first report about 10 minutes into it, and then like within 15 minutes the game starts, and that's it.
2: That's cool.
0: Then just for people ask, like, it doesn't matter like if the game's at 10 a.m. 4 p.m. or sometimes it's happened like when we play like at 9 p.m. It all feels the same. Once the game starts, it all feels the same. Yeah, like you lose track of time, what time it is. You know,
2: cool.
0: So that's coming up here in a couple of weeks.
2: So, Manda, you're talking about these guys from Uruguay getting a commercial flight. So what about those, dude?
0: So basically what happened in Uruguay, so like I said, the federation was upset, so they made them.
2: That's sad.
0: Find your own transportation. That's messed up.
2: So we got some big games, man. I know today, tomorrow, you know, Mexico plays Ecuador.
0: Yep. Mexico playing Ecuador tomorrow at 7 o'clock. And then, of course, the U.S. was going to play Bosnia-Herzegovina Wednesday. And there will the 49ers play. That is going to be at 6 o'clock.
2: So, Mando, from here on out, you can't lose.
0: Cannot. No. That's it.
2: That's it, bro.
0: From here on out. And honestly, I kind of wanted the Canada one to go to the overtime because – what happens now is if
2: goal kicks.
0: Exactly.
2: Yeah.
0: Well,
2: yeah.
0: They do the 90th minute and then they do overtime, like a period of overtime.
2: Yeah.
0: I'm not sure if it's 20 to 30 minutes. I'm not sure how long the overtime is, but then if there's nobody that scores after that, then you get into the penalty kicks. I'll be honest with you. I love it when they do the penalty kicks. It's pretty cool to see, you know, but that's it.
3: So question, but for a non-soccer mom here.
0: Yeah. Well, let's be honest. I think everybody in this room is a non-soccer person.
3: But now
0: we're all experts.
1: We're experts now.
3: USSSA terms. So are we like in bracket play now? Like where it's just kind of like the tournament play?
2: Yeah,
3: where
2: we're in
3: like,
2: the 32 now. Yeah,
3: if you lose, then you're out. That's it. Yep. So I advance and I play Johnny's team.
0: Correct.
3: Okay, so we're bracket play.
0: Yep,
3: okay.
0: Exactly. It's like
2: 15 now minute overtime.
0: It's the best way to describe it. It's a single game elimination now.
2: Mm. So guys, tomorrow Mexico plays Ecuador at 7 p.m. 7. The USA plays on Wednesday
0: 6 o'clock.
2: At 6 p.m. Yep. So Mexico's playing Ecuador. USA is playing Bosnia and Herzegovina. So,
3: I barely ordered my Mexico jersey, man.
2: Damn.
3: I hope it arrives tomorrow.
2: France and Sweden play tomorrow.
0: Yep.
2: Looking at England and Congo play on Wednesday as well.
0: Yep.
2: Ronaldo, Portugal plays on Thursday.
0: Yep.
2: Spain and Austria play Thursday as well. Switz and Algeria.
0: Yep.
2: Yeah, it's all over the
0: place.
2: Bro,
0: how about Messi, bro? Damn, dog. Like,
2: crazy.
0: That penalty kick that he had, you know, or that kick, that it was just amazing. Like, I mean, that guy has literally been on fire. He scored a goal in every single game.
2: What?
0: And I think he only scored one. Like, he's averaging like 3 goals a game.
2: So Messi plays on Friday.
0: Like,
2: Friday at 4 p.m. Argentina plays Cabo Verde.
0: Yeah.
2: And then Colombia.
0: Yeah, they actually have an easier side of the bracket when you look at it.
3: Ooh.
0: And all the harder ones are.
2: So Canada's already in.
0: Yeah. Canada,
1: we're on the 16.
0: Canada has advanced.
2: So they're already in, man.
1: They're in round 16.
0: Yep.
2: That's going to be. So every game from here on out is just worth watching because loser goes home.
1: Yeah.
0: Yep.
2: Yeah.
0: So we'll play the winner of the Senegal and I think Belgium. If the U.S. wins, like. I don't want to get too cocky there, but if the U.S. wins, they play the winner of Belgium and Senegal.
2: And obviously, at this point right now, every team is a threat.
0: Oh, yes.
2: There's no light. Every team is a threat, man.
0: Yeah.
2: Even the U.S.
0: Of course.
2: You know, so we're all, you know, Mexico too. So,
0: And like I said, I think it's kind of a good thing that they lost because kind of like they started believing the hype, you know, that they're unbeatable.
2: Exactly.
0: And so they actually got humbled.
2: Yeah,
0: so,
2: good.
0: I mean, we'll have to wait to see. Mexico, on the other hand, they just been playing. They still got to keep playing. They got to keep putting the pressure.
2: Mexico's been playing really good.
0: Now the pressure really begins
2: yep.
0: on some of these teams.
2: Mm-hmm.
0: So It'll be interesting, and that is your sports update. Supporta bien. Puro USA on Saturday. Happy birthday, USA, because we're not going to be here on Friday.
2: Oh, yeah, we're not going to be here Friday, man.
0: I'll see you guys in a week.
2: Thanks, man. Mando, the Matsu Medina, every Friday and Monday here with Sports Talk, guys. Time right now is 8:12.

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1: Good morning, guys. Time right now is 8:17. It's the Morning Mash, hanging out with you guys on this beautiful Monday morning. We got some rain coming into the forecast.
2: We sure do.
1: Our temperature shouldn't be as hot because it's been pretty damn hot.
2: Yeah. Apparently, today's high is only going to be 95, which
1: still
2: is
1: still hot, but
2: still
1: yeah.
2: Kind of hot, but at least it's not 105, 110.
1: Yep.
2: Yeah.
1: Yep. Mm-hmm. How's traffic running, Ro?
2: There is an accident right now on the 1200 block of Paseo Rey Avenue. Another one being reported on Geronimo on ramp. This is on I-10 westbound, as well as on the far east side of town on Rich Beam and Edgemere northbound as well. So be careful out there.
1: You guys drive safe. We'll keep you guys updated all morning long if anything else pops up. Looking at some traffic for you guys. Daily Almanac, there's really not much today.
3: No, man.
1: I was looking at it. As a matter of fact, can one of you guys get that real quick?
3: Waffle Iron Day?
1: Waffle Iron Day. Yeah, nah.
3: Camera Day?
2: Ooh, National Camera Day. Yeah. Shout out to my cameras. Mm. I love them so much.
1: Other than that, I'm looking at history on here. On this date in 2002, Hot in Here hit number one from
3: 2002?
1: Nelly.
3: 2002?
2: Ooh, we should play it.
1: Hot in Here? Some Nelly?
2: Yeah.
1: Throw it back with some Nelly?
2: Yeah, why not?
1: Damn, is he still doing music?
3: Mm-hmm.
2: I don't think so. I haven't heard from him in a minute. Well, him and Ashanti just recently had a baby, no? And they were like...
1: She looks great.
2: Yeah, she does.
1: Yeah, she looks great.
2: And they were like performing together for a while before that, so... Yeah.
1: I know a lot of them, they do like the tours. They jump on those old school tours.
2: Mm-hmm.
1: What the hell is it?
3: Do we even have it?
2: But yeah, she looks great.
1: I don't know why... Where is it?
3: Oof.
1: I think we have it on the old system, dude.
2: Oh,
1: what happened to the old system, huh?
3: They got deleted.
1: We sold it.
3: We don't have it?
1: We don't have Hot
3: That here. Is wild.
2: Oh,
3: how do you not have Nelly in
2: well,
3: there?
2: While you're looking for that, did you guys know on this date in 2007, almost 10 years ago, the very first Apple iPhones went on sale?
1: Damn.
2: So iPhones have only been around for 9 years.
1: Did you guys ever have that slide?
3: What?
1: The one that you would slide up and it was like a little
2: BlackBerry? The Sidekick.
1: Yeah, like the Sidekick. That's what it was.
2: I didn't have it, but my friend did, and I always thought she was the coolest.
1: And then they would go like that, and then there were some big ones that would slide out.
2: Yeah. Those
3: I didn't have one.
1: What was the one that everyone had that everyone was like really, really cool?
3: The Razor?
2: The BlackBerry?
1: Was it BlackBerries?
2: Yeah, the little, like they looked like little, like Palm Pilots.
1: Yeah.
2: Yeah.
1: And then the Razors? The
3: Razors, yeah.
1: Did you guys ever have a flip phone? All of us did,
2: yeah.
1: Right?
2: Yeah. My first phone was a Nokia. It was a green Nokia.
1: Dude, my dad still has a flip phone.
2: No way.
1: And he has that, what's that thing called? Where you got to, when you do a text message and you...
2: The like, T9?
1: The
3: no
1: T9.
3: Way.
2: No.
1: Yes. And I'm like, Dad, get with it.
3: He's
1: like, no.
3: He likes it.
1: He's like, no.
3: It's simple, no?
1: And then I was I wonder if text messages are short. Call.
3: Yes, no.
1: Yeah, yes, no. Yes. Oh, that thing was so annoying.
2: So what was your guys' first cell phone? And how old were you? Oof.
1: I don't even remember.
2: I know I had a
1: Sidekick.
3: You did?
1: Yeah.
2: Those were cool. I never got one.
1: We all had a flip phone. Everyone had that. Like those are the
3: first. The flip phones.
1: Yeah, I don't remember.
2: My first one was that green. I don't know if it was a green Nokia or if I just had a green case on it.
1: Mm.
2: But it was green and I was a sophomore and I couldn't text. I didn't have text messages just yet until like a couple months later.
1: Do you think it's old school to wear your cell phone on a belt clip?
2: Yeah, that's very like dad status.
1: Is that dad status?
3: Yeah, that's kind of weird, no?
1: Yeah? Is that really dad status?
3: Like it's kind of weird.
1: Like you have it right there?
3: Like,
2: yeah.
1: Like that's like a Theo vibe?
2: That's cringy.
1: No. That's cringy. That's like a dad thing, though.
3: Yeah, it is.
1: It really is. It really, really is.
2: Yeah.
1: Did you guys ever have a beeper?
2: Yes, I did.
1: Yeah?
2: I had a beeper.
1: Everyone got it from JJ, King of Beepers.
3: He's right there off the freeway, no?
2: I don't know where he got it. Well, my dad's the one that always had beepers, and he would always tell me, like, tenga, mija, tenga. Cuando le mande, esto es... Me llama, me llama.
1: Yep.
2: And then he would send it, like, in the middle of class. I'm like, bro, I'm in school.
1: Put 911, right?
3: 911 to hurry up and call.
1: Call, and then if you knew how to do it, you put boobless. Remember putting boobless?
3: That was boobless? Hilarious.
1: Yeah. Oh, man, that was crazy. But yeah, I wonder how many young ones still wear, like, I haven't seen anyone wear their stuff on their belt, but I always see, like...
3: I see some.
1: I see, like, still older gentlemen. Like, if you go to Home Depot, they're definitely...
2: And it's a flip phone,
1: they're
2: there too. For sure.
1: Yeah, they definitely have, you know, their cell phones on their...
3: Or their beeper,
1: waistband.
3: Or whatever they
1: do. Yeah. Do they still make beepers?
2: I don't know. We should bring them back.
3: Maybe for the medical field?
1: Why would you need a beeper? You have a cell phone. Just call each other.
2: Like, in case you don't want your kids to have a cell phone. Like, what if they're too young for a cell phone? Just get them a beeper.
1: Oh, that's true. That's a good point.
3: Yeah, but how are you going to call?
2: Death in a Hoodie said his first cell phone was a brick, the brick thing. Dang.
1: Oh, yeah, the brick one. Remember that one?
3: Do you remember when you'd have to call after a certain time?
1: Yeah, because it was free.
3: It was free.
2: Yeah, it was after 9.
1: Oh, dude, we've been through a lot, man.
3: Oh, yeah, we've been through a lot.
1: Even with internet, when they would send, AOL would send the...
3: disc.
1: The disc.
2: The dial-up trial. Internet. Dial-up internet was rough. Kids nowadays will never know.
1: They don't know the struggle that they go
2: through. They won't. Imagine a Gen X kid. A Gen Z kid now struggling with dial-up internet.
1: They wouldn't survive.
2: Mom!
1: And then you pick up the phone at the house and it throw off the internet. You're like, damn it.
3: Yep. Or kick you out.
1: Or if you're downloading a 2-hour song from, what was it called?
3: Or a movie?
2: From LimeWire.
1: LimeWire. Remember LimeWire?
2: Oh, heck no.
1: Damn.
2: Kids nowadays would not survive.
1: Yep. You got mail. You know what's funny? Fun fact. I still have it. That's my main email is an AOL. It's embarrassing sometimes. They're like, dude, you have an AOL? I'm like, yeah, dude, I have an AOL. That's my main. I've had it since... It started.
3: Yeah.
1: Since the internet started.
3: It always mail those things, huh?
1: I don't even use my Gmail. I'm like, I don't use
3: startup
1: my Gmail.
3: Really?
2: I have a Yahoo and a Gmail, but I did away with my Yahoo.
1: You have a Yahoo?
3: Yahoo!
2: Yeah.
1: You still have a Yahoo too, huh?
3: Mm-hmm.
1: So I have an
3: I love it.
1: I have an AOL. Javi has a
3: Yahoo. Yeah, I have a Yahoo.
1: So, and then what was the other one? Something America.
2: Dial America? I don't know.
3: AOL.
1: No, there was like, I'm trying to think. It was AOL, Yahoo, and then there was another one.
3: MSN?
2: Hotmail?
3: CNN?
1: Hotmail.
3: MSNBC?
1: That's right.
3: No, I don't know.
1: Damn, Hotmail.
2: Hotmail was mainly used in Mexico.
1: America
2: for
1: Offline.
2: Some
1: online, that one.
2: America
1: Online, yep. Yeah.
2: Well, that's AOL.
1: Hmm? Oh, yeah.
3: Oh, yeah.
1: SBC Global?
2: SBC Global, that's the one.
1: Do you guys remember when you used to have to go pay your cable bill right there on Airport Road?
2: Is it true? Your email is johnny@sbcglobal.net?
1: No.
3: No? Where at?
1: You used to have to go pay your cable right there on Airport Road.
3: Oh, yeah, yeah,
1: but it wasn't Spectrum, though. It used to be Paragon.
3: Wasn't it Roadrunner? What was the Roadrunner thing? Time Warner, right?
1: Time Warner, yeah.
2: What?
1: You have to go,
3: that's the fastest internet.
1: You used to have to go pay your cable bill there. Man, these people will never know. Like, this young generation would never know how the struggle was when you had to pay your bills.
2: Yeah.
1: Now, like this morning, I paid a bill and I just clicked my phone in.
2: Yeah.
3: That's it.
1: Paid it, right?
2: Apple Pay.
1: Before, you had to go to the dollar store.
3: Yeah.
1: And pay a service fee.
3: Wins, and they don't know
2: crazy.
1: You had to go to the dollar store and I remember
3: paying. Or furniture store.
1: Yeah, the furniture
3: store. Some furniture stores had them.
1: They would pay in the back. They had like in the back the little thing and you go and.
3: Or you had to pay your bills.
1: You could even pay child support there.
2: Really?
3: Mm-hmm. Mm-hmm.
2: What?
1: Said a lot of guys didn't know that.
2: Oh, that's right.
3: They
2: would go to Cal TV.
1: Yeah, Cal TV.
2: I remember my mom vividly. She would go, I don't remember if it was the water or the electric, but she would go, because we lived off of Delta, right? So she would go right there at the Chelsea Shopping Center. And it was like it was a really nice area. It was like an atrium and it was always packed. And I don't remember if it was like...
1: on Chelsea?
2: Yeah, where the Albertsons is now, yeah. In that shopping center. It used to be what? It used to be Smith's?
1: It used to be where the cabaret was?
3: What?
2: No, that's further down. No, this is right there where the Pet Boys is or Firestone, whatever. Yeah. And it was either the water or the electric bill. But I remember it would always be so packed. And it was a really nice place. Like, it had like an atrium type place. And, oh, I would hate going with her because it would take forever. Like, we would have to wait in line
1: the bills like
2: and
1: that,
2: pay.
1: Old school.
2: And,
1: yep.
3: Oh, yeah.
2: Oh, man. Yeah. They're saying it was the electric.
1: Yeah, you used to be able to pay your bills like that, man.
2: Yeah. And now everything's online.
1: Everything's quick. Everything's auto pay. Mm. Everything's drafted out. You know, you got to go anywhere anymore.
2: Yeah.
3: Yep.
1: So, yeah. So, for all our listeners, we have people watching online from different parts of the country. We're from El Paso, Texas. We're Mix 92.7. 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I'm on TikTok Live. You guys want to join the cameras? KAGE_915. I know, Romy, you're on yours.
2: Yeah, mine's at Romy Aide, RomyAyde. And I'm getting trolled. I know it wasn't 9 years ago. It was 19 years ago.
1: What?
2: Well, 2007. Because they're like, 2007 was not 9 years ago.
1: Oh, yeah, your math was really
2: off.
1: I just left it off.
2: Man, guys, you know
1: you
2: what?
1: You went to Burgess. I got you.
2: Hey!
3: I got you.
1: No, but you know what's funny though is like all that, like the struggle that we go through now as adults, or I mean that we went through, us adults, like this generation is so spoiled, they're never going to know.
3: Oh, nah.
1: They're never going to know.
3: Got it made with like, the auto-pay, bro. Like,
1: especially with technology, especially how much our kids are into technology.
2: Yeah.
1: Right?
2: They would not like, survive.
1: They would never, they give them a Nintendo and the way the Nintendo wouldn't play sometimes, you had to flush it and then you had to clean it with alcohol and then flush it perfectly so that way you would get sometimes.
3: Oh, yeah, man.
2: What was right? this?
1: The Nintendo?
2: Oh.
3: Nintendo. Now everything's online.
2: Yeah.
1: Well, did you just say that the
3: Grand Theft Auto is going to be released on digital only?
1: Yeah, digital
3: people
1: only.
3: People are pissed, bro.
1: They're never going to know the struggle of going to Blockbuster or Hollywood Video.
3: Nope, trying to get a game
1: when,
3: to
1: when
3: rent.
1: You, when you wanted to see it, or when you wanted to see a brand new movie that was released, everyone knew the release date because you saw it in the newspaper. Damn, it's getting released on Friday.
3: Yep. You had to be there early.
1: You had to be there early. And then you had to check every box. Make sure that. And then if the actual movie wasn't behind the box, it was not there, right?
3: You had to wait.
2: Yeah.
1: And you had to rewind. If not, you got charged a buck.
2: You had to rewind it.
3: No, they beat out.
2: So everybody bought the little rewind cars.
1: Yep. Or they're never going to know how the struggle is like back in the day when you wanted your favorite song to come out on the radio.
3: There was no listening
1: platforms. There was no SoundCloud. There was no Spotify. No YouTube, nothing.
3: Just radio.
1: Radio. So you had to wait and you had to sit there and record your favorite song when it came out.
3: Yep.
1: And you had to pray that the DJ wouldn't talk.
2: Oh, yeah.
1: Right?
2: Yep.
1: And record it. And you had it on cassette. Damn.
3: Now, Mita?
1: And then you'd fast forward it to right where that song finished, and you pause it and you record ready for the next one because you're creating your own mixtapes.
3: Hell yeah.
1: Right there. That's crazy.
3: Well, that's what Toy Story is kind of about.
1: Oh, really?
3: Then Toy Story 5, about technology.
1: That's crazy.
2: That's like, wild. The way it's
3: changed.
2: Huh?
3: How it's changed the kids.
1: Let me ask you guys something, and this is like serious question. Do you guys have board games?
2: Mm-hmm. We do.
1: Yeah? Do you guys play them?
2: It's been a while. It's been maybe a year or so.
1: What about do you guys have Monopoly?
3: Mm-hmm.
2: Yeah, we do.
3: I even got the one, Monopoly. The El Paso Monopoly one.
1: Yeah, that they released. That was cool too. Do you guys have Chutes and Ladders?
3: Yes.
2: No. Do we have Chutes and Ladders now?
1: What about Candyland?
3: 10-0 on that one. Candyland.
2: Yeah, we had Candyland. I don't know what happened to my Candyland.
1: Did you just say you're 10-0 in Chutes and Ladders?
3: 10-0 right now. My kids, they got nothing on me.
1: You were taking it in your kids' butts, dude? All their lives?
3: Then again, they were 8 months old, so.
1: Yeah. I remember when my son was little, the thing that we used to play a lot was Memory.
3: One's fun too, man.
1: Bro, we played that.
3: Which is the one where you have to put, is that the one where you have faces and then you have to, does your person have glasses? No, and then you put them down.
2: That's Guess Who.
1: Is Guess Who?
3: I don't remember that one.
2: Cool. Mm-hmm. I like that one.
1: You guys remember playing Hungry Hungry Hippo?
2: Did you guys have Operation?
1: Yeah.
2: Operation was cool.
1: Operation.
2: You'd get electrocuted.
1: Clues, Shoots and Ladders. I have so many, man.
3: Hungry, Hungry Hippo. Is that the one you go to Golden Corral?
1: No. That's a different one. That's a different hippo.
2: We had a Minions Life. I wonder what happened to it.
1: Damn. What's the one that they... It's not that old, but you play and then it smacks whipped cream on your face.
3: Oh, that one's fun too. You got to do clicks, no?
2: Pie something. Is that what it is? Jenga. Jenga's fun.
1: Jenga?
2: Yeah, I like Jenga.
1: Oh, man. Battleship? Oh, yeah.
3: Battleship's good. Life, the game of life.
1: Life, that was good.
3: That was fun too, man.
1: I wonder how many families still play board games.
2: I don't know.
1: Like retro board.
3: I wonder how many kids actually play with their toys.
1: Yeah, true. There's a cool place. Oh, I don't know the name of it, but it's like a wine place on the West. I'm pretty sure you guys have it on the East too. But they have board games. So I've seen it. Like it's kind of vintage throwback. And they have board games while you can... And there's a couple of coffee shops.
3: That you can play while you're there?
1: Yeah. If I'm right, I think 787 Coffee has board games.
3: Board games?
2: Really? Well, the Upper Valley Market, they have a big Jenga, like an oversized Jenga.
1: Uh-huh.
2: That's really cool. They have a few games. They have the Connect Four, too, like a big Connect Four for the kiddos.
1: Yep.
2: For the families, really.
1: Did you guys ever do play Win, Lose, or Draw? That was fun.
2: No.
1: You don't remember the show Win, Lose, or Draw?
2: What?
3: You said something else.
1: No, Win, Lose, or Draw.
3: Oh, yeah.
2: Win, Lose,
3: that's Fictionary, right?
1: Yeah. Or what's the one when you had the thing on your head?
3: That one's fun too.
1: Right?
3: You have to guess what...
1: Yeah, you have to guess what it is.
3: Or I describe it to you, right?
1: Yeah, what's that game called though?
2: Charades?
1: Yeah, like charades. There you go. Did you guys ever play Porno Password?
3: No, how do you play that one?
2: What's that one?
3: Can you tell us?
1: You remember... You said
3: you're the champion that one.
1: You don't remember... You don't know what movie that's from, Romy. You don't know what movie that's from.
3: I think
1: from.
3: I do.
2: Nah.
1: Yeah, you know what the movie
3: I think
1: is.
3: I do.
1: What movie?
3: Cable Guy.
1: Yeah, it is Cable Guy. Porno Password.
3: Is it?
1: The password. You know that little...
2: The password?
1: Yeah.
3: Yeah.
1: You never seen it?
2: Nah. Oh, Billy.

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1: Good morning, El Paso. It's Romy with your 915 traffic and weather report. Weather is currently 81. Today's high will be 95. Looking at traffic for your morning commute, there's currently an accident on North Stanton and East Yandell. Also on North Zaragoza and Joe Battle. Another accident being reported on Gateway East and Hawkins Boulevard, as well as the 8,000 block of Titanic Avenue over in Northeast El Paso. This is Romy with your 915 traffic and weather report on Mix 92.7.
2: Good morning, guys. It's 8:41 right now. So Men's Journal posted up an article about the worst and best hobbies men can put up on their profiles.
1: Okay.
2: So you know how you put hobbies up on your profile and you can have like different things, what
3: you're into.
2: So the worst hobbies that you can put up on your profile,
1: Okay.
2: according to Men's Journal magazine, is number one is video games.
1: Yep, red flag right there.
2: Number two is Netflix. Number three is gambling.
3: Netflix.
2: And number four, I'm shocked, golf.
1: They're all nerd activities.
2: What do you mean? I'm not a nerd. I like golf and I like video games.
3: Those are signs of good credit.
1: Sorry to break it to you.
2: Damn it.
1: You now, are a nerd.
2: These are the best hobbies that you can put up. This according to Men's Journal magazine. Number one, running.
3: You have no life.
2: Number two, racquetball.
1: Huh.
3: Definitely have no life.
2: And number three, volunteering.
3: Okay, that's a good one.
2: That's
3: a good one.
1: Honestly, they're all nerd things.
2: What do you mean?
1: Yeah.
2: So what are we supposed to put up, man?
1: The truth.
2: Okay, what is like?
1: Number one, parties every weekend. Number two, doesn't pay child support.
2: Hey!
1: Number three, has multiple girlfriends.
2: Hey! Quit blasting dudes like that, man.
3: Hey.
2: So I think the stuff, like, honestly, you ever see profile pics and you're like, why would you do that?
1: Yeah.
2: Does it make you cringe when someone's trying to add you and they have like a gun and they're pointing it at,
3: like, what are you doing?
2: And they're pointing it at, like.
1: Yeah, like, how old are we, man?
2: Yeah. What about someone smoking weed?
1: Yeah, that's.
2: Like, they have a big old joint in their mouth.
1: That's cringy, for sure.
2: Or a bong pic.
3: A bong pic?
1: Yup. What is this, high school?
2: So what are you supposed to put up on your profile pic?
1: Nothing.
2: What? So, if a guy puts up on that his hobbies include video games, gambling, golf, Netflix, he's a nerd?
1: Yeah, for sure. Video games? For sure.
3: What about fantasy football?
1: Gambling? For sure.
2: What do you mean?
1: That's nerd stuff.
2: Golf is a great sport.
1: Golf, for sure.
2: Let me ask you something, Romy. Am I a nerd because I play golf?
1: Yup.
2: For sure.
1: The biggest nerd.
2: God. I hate it here, man.
1: Chicken.
2: What's a nerd sport to you? What's nerd sports to you? I want to get a female perspective.
1: Nerd sports?
2: Yeah.
3: Nerd sports?
1: Like for a man to play?
2: Yeah, so like if, like, for ladies, like,
1: tennis.
2: Hey. Damn, you're saying that on Wimbledon starting today, man. Come on. I like tennis. I've never played it in my life. I played it once. It's hard.
3: Nerd sports?
1: Honestly,
2: you play tennis too, huh?
3: Tennis, yeah.
1: Tennis,
3: it's tough.
1: And brutal, golf. Bro.
2: Golf? Golf is a dope game. What are you talking about?
1: Yeah, it's pretty nerdy. I'd say tennis number one for sure. And then golf following.
2: Okay, what are some nerd sports? Like, that's the only two that you could think of?
1: Yeah.
2: What about swimming?
1: I was about to say swimming, but I don't know.
2: Damn, you got to be super athletic to be a swimmer.
1: Yeah. I don't know about swimming, but it's up there. It's up there for sure.
2: What about weightlifting? If someone has, a guy has it as his hobby, not weightlifting.
1: Yeah, he's a meathead for sure.
2: What about, what'd you say?
3: Mm-hmm.
2: What about art? Like, he likes to paint.
1: Art? That is pretty nerdy, huh?
2: What about photography?
1: No, well, it depends the type of photography.
2: What,
1: like,
2: do you
1: if
2: mean?
1: They're like nature photographer, like, bro, get out of here.
2: What are you? That's awesome.
1: Nature, where?
2: That's artistic.
3: Artistic?
2: Yes.
3: Mm.
2: Hold on. I'm taking off my glasses.
3: I can't go to fighter.
2: Standing up for all the artists. Artist? I only know one.
1: Seriously, like a nature photographer here? Especially here.
2: There's a lot of great nature pic. Dude, there's a lot of great, like, photo ops here.
1: Yeah.
2: We have desert. We have the,
3: what else we have, man?
2: The poppy things. What are they called?
3: Oh, yeah, the poppies.
1: Oh, once a year?
2: Yeah.
1: So what do you do the rest of the time?
3: What else, man?
2: You can get landscape. Dude, we have beautiful sunsets here. Are you crazy?
3: Oh, yeah, we have the beautiful
2: sunsets here. We have the best sunsets here in El Paso.
3: Yep.
1: We do.
2: They're beautiful.
3: What else, man?
2: Help me out here, Rob.
1: What else?
2: The bar scene, there's great photography there.
3: Absolutely.
1: Oh, yeah.
3: And, yep.
1: That's a red flag.
2: Painty like Crucito.
3: Yeah. Scenic Drive, yeah.
2: Wow. Wow. Yeah. Scenic drive.
3: Yeah.
2: Mountains.
1: So what would be a nerd activity for a woman to have on her profile? Like if she had this on her profile as an activity, like, oh yeah, she's definitely like weird.
3: K-pop.
2: Nah. Anime. Some people will say anime.
1: Yeah.
2: But that's popular with the young crowd.
1: It is popular.
2: And even the older people, huh? There's a lot of older people like anime.
3: I love K-pop.
2: I mean, honestly, I don't...
3: You don't care for K-pop?
2: No, I think every hobby is interesting, man.
3: What do you mean?
2: I'm very open to different things.
1: Are you really?
3: Oh, I know.
1: They're saying her cats on the chat.
2: I walk right into these things. I hate you, hobby.
1: They said Zaragoza ambassadors.
2: Like, I played pickleball. I played croquet. I played lacrosse.
1: Beer pong.
2: Really? I've never played lacrosse.
3: I'm like, damn, bro.
2: That sounds really cool, dude, but I never played it.
3: I
2: played that. I played pocket pool. I played, I like pool. I like billiards.
1: I love
2: playing
1: pool too,
2: yeah. The what?
1: Chess.
2: I used to know how to play chess. I don't remember for the... Do you know how to play chess?
1: What about like Chinese checkers? Mm-mm. What if on her profile it said Chinese checkers world champ?
2: That's awesome. She's smart. She's intelligent.
3: Virgin.
1: I used to play Chinese checkers when I was little.
2: And for sure, it's never gotten a Brazilian wax.
3: What?
1: Oh, they're saying, on the chat, they're saying Pokemon cards.
2: Yeah, what if she likes playing cards?
3: Like what kind of cards, though?
1: What if on their profile it said...
2: What?
1: Here
2: we go.
1: State LARPer champ.
2: Okay, that's nerdy.
3: That is nerdy?
2: LARPing is nerdy.
3: Is it?
2: It's those people that go out and pretend like...
3: It's competitive.
2: They're the ones at Album Park right now, and like they climb trees and they pretend like they're knights and Sir Knights of the Round Table. That's you, Sir Lucas.
3: What's wrong with that, bro?
2: Yeah, just say, teach their own, dude. LARPers, dude.
3: They want to still pretend.
1: They're a state champ, though. That tells you they're competitive.
2: Javi, was you told me you once dated a girl that LARPed?
3: She did, man.
2: And she didn't groom.
3: That was a deal breaker for me. When I found out she didn't groom, I'm like, okay, yeah, we're not doing this shit. And then she wanted to bring like that role playing into the bedroom. I'm like, yeah, we're not doing it. I'm not going to. Yes, my madam. I'm like, I'm not going to be doing that, bro.
2: She wanted to joust you.
3: Yeah, dude. Hopefully, yes, she did.
2: But with her spear.
3: Oh, yeah.
2: I have no clue. You don't know what movie that's from.
1: What?
2: You mentioned it twice.
1: No, what movie is that? What nerd movie is this from?
2: It's from the Cable Guy. Medieval Times.
1: Wait, do they go to Medieval Times?
2: Yes, they go to Medieval Times. And Jim Carrey does that noise.
1: Ooh, they're saying on the chat, they said, what if she does roller derby? Is that nerdy?
2: Nah, that's cool. That's athletic.
1: That's pretty cool.
2: Hey, I ain't gonna mess with those roller girls.
1: I can't roller skate.
2: I've seen them. Their legs
1: are
2: massive.
3: Chorlas.
2: No, they're awesome. You're gonna get jumped, Bobby. You're gonna get jumped.
3: I love stereotypes.
2: What about volleyball?
1: If she does volleyball or if he does volleyball?
2: Both. I know what you're gonna say. I know what you're going to say.
1: What am I going to say?
2: I know what you're going to say, but guy plays volleyball.
1: What?
3: Nobody likes to do that in the
1: very athletic
3: the
1: guy.
3: Weekend. I don't know where, though.
2: Volleyball here, dude. Where's the volleyball court here in El Paso?
1: There's a sand volleyball right here, actually, on Treywood. What park is that? Right behind the library. Right before Montwood. There's a one right there.
3: Damn, you guys see that? That's creepy.
2: It's creepy. It keeps falling. What about if you play softball?
1: Softball?
2: You said he's an alcoholic.
1: Like the guy? If the guy plays softball and he's older, that's a red flag.
2: Why is it a red flag?
3: Oh.
2: Are you guys seeing our signs falling behind me? Wee, wee.
1: The ghost that opened the front door is here.
2: Damn, son.
3: Great, dude.
2: Great, dude. Everything's falling here. So if a guy plays softball, that's a red flag?
1: Yeah,
2: that's
1: a red flag.
2: Why?
1: Because he's not over his past. So that means he's definitely not over his baby mama.
2: How's that a red flag? If a guy plays softball, it's a red flag.
3: It's a red flag?
2: For girls?
1: Yep, that's what they're saying.
2: Do you guys agree? All the ladies on the camera, do you guys agree that's a red flag?
3: Red flags?
1: That's what the girlies are saying. Yeah, like see? Exactly, red flag.
2: What?
1: Yeah.
2: What about it's a co-ed team? Yeah, nah.
1: Oh, it's even worse. If it's a co-ed team, it's even worse.
2: Okay, what about if a girl's, we see them a lot here in El Paso, what if she's, her hobby is modeling?
3: Red flag, huh?
2: Red flag modeling? Nah. I think I like different hobbies. That's cool, man.
1: I guess it would depend, like, what she's modeling for. Like, are you with an agency or?
2: Why? So they're asking, why do men play softball and not baseball?
1: Because they can't hit the ball anymore.
3: Because they can't see?
2: Damn.
3: So they need something bigger?
1: They have to use a softball. They can't hit the ball.
3: Because they probably never made it to their baseball team?
2: I know what you're going to say, bro. I know what you're going to say. Oh, man.
1: Let's ask Care Bear.
2: Oh. Nah, I don't think any hobby's like a red flag.
3: That's not a red flag? No?
2: Mm-mm. Mm. Like, think about it. What's your significant other's favorite hobbies?
1: I can't say it.
3: No, he's a lady. It's
2: all the ladies are like, what's drinking? No, think about it. What's your lady? Like,
1: oh, there's Care Bear. We have summoned him. So, Care Bear, so why what do you play softball?
2: Like, ladies, what's your man's hobby? And guys, what's your girl's hobby? What's she into?
1: Yeah.
2: Can you say what, like, your
1: I
2: husband?
1: I can't say what he does.
2: Never mind.
3: Red flags.
1: They said...
2: Barbecue?
1: Video games.
2: Watching
1: for sure,
2: sports? Cooking?
1: Flag.
2: That's cool.
1: Yeah.
2: That's a cool hobby.
1: Cooking? What yep. about cooking?
2: Mm.
1: Chicken!
2: Oh, God. He plays softball. We're in our mid-20s. That's what's up.
1: Kerber says, I play softball because I still got it. And then he put the little strong arm. I don't know.
2: Tell Kerber to go back to sleep.
1: I don't know what he means.
3: Duérmete, señor.
2: Lego sets. See, that's cool. Lego sets. Collecting baseball and Pokemon cards. That's his hobby.
1: Okay. Someone said, my husband played baseball, and after COVID, the teams diminished to only softball teams.
2: Why is cooking a hobby? How is cooking a hobby? Please explain.
1: The thing is, with the softball for men, like, there is men's league that play actual baseball. Like, my son's been in several of those men's leagues.
2: Yeah.
1: So, they're playing softball by choice. I'm sorry, unfortunately.
2: Softball's cool.
3: Yeah?
2: Yeah.
1: It's cool. I'm not hating on it. I'm just saying.
2: I like softball. Mm-hmm. I haven't played in a while.
1: We should play it.
2: Romy, you could not play. You could probably hit. You could hit?
1: I don't think I can. I can't even hit the wiffle ball.
2: And you're here talking smack. Damn.
1: I love it.
2: Collecting Funko Pops. I'm trying to think. Like, think about it. Like, what's your significant other's hobby? Like, hobby. They're telling you, what's your hobby, hobby?
3: Me? Mm-hmm. You know what it is.
2: Pocket pool.
3: Well, besides that.
1: LARPing.
3: I game.
2: Uh-huh.
3: I fish.
2: Oh, yeah, you do fish.
3: I like to go shooting.
2: Okay.
3: The range.
2: Okay. What else?
3: Golf.
2: Uh-huh.
3: What else? Is that it? And you?
1: What's your hobby?
2: I like to golf.
1: Uh-huh.
2: I'm into fitness. I like doing a lot of stuff fitness related.
1: Uh-huh.
2: Let's see. I also like to... I don't really game as much anymore.
1: No?
2: I still consider DJing like a little hobby. Because music's still like a little hobby. Like
3: DJing. Yeah, I guess.
1: True. Right?
2: What else? I like fashion.
1: Okay.
2: I do
1: fashion shows? All right.
2: I don't do fashion shows. You gotta make
3: no?
2: No.
1: When's your next runway appearance?
2: For the short people? The Baby Gap?
1: At Ross.
2: Baby Gap at Ross? Work it, you dirty little squirrel. No, I do like fat. Like, I like shopping. I really do. I think that's why me and Ebony click. Because we like to shop.
3: What?
2: I like to eat. It's my hobby.
1: That is a hobby.
3: Eating?
2: No, I love pets too, man.
1: Okay.
3: Yeah. All right.
2: My pets are my hobby.
1: Right. Doing pets is your...
2: Yeah. Okay. But honestly, I think golf is probably my...
3: Like, yeah, golf is fun, bro.
2: Golf is fun. And it's not a nerd sport.
1: Lord.
2: I would love to see anyone that thinks it's a nerd sport try to play it, like legit play it.
1: Mm-hmm.
2: And see how difficult it really is.
1: Damn.
2: It's tough. It's tough. I like it. But I like... what else? I wish I was more into different fitness stuff, though.
1: Like what?
2: Like, I've always wanted to try different, like, I don't know. Like, I've been having some buddies that have been trying to get me to go do, what is it called? CrossFit.
1: Oh, yeah.
3: You did it.
2: Yeah.
3: CrossFit. Didn't we do it?
2: No, not CrossFit.
3: Yeah, we did.
2: Yeah, it's but intense. I've heard nothing but, like, hey, you get hurt.
3: We tried it one time. I think we tried it one time.
1: Those with box Hector. Jumps
2: That's
1: are
2: just
1: no
2: me and
1: joke.
2: You, dude.
3: No, I think we did. Right next to that guitar center.
2: I didn't do it, dude. I didn't go that day.
3: No?
2: Nah.
3: I thought you did.
2: Nah, I don't know. I don't know.
1: No?
2: Mm-mm.
1: CrossFit is cool. It's intense.
2: Yeah, I can't reach the bars for pull-ups. Like, No, yeah. But honestly, because I don't know, I want to try something, but I've heard nothing but horror stories. Like, yeah, dude,
3: you mess up. Get hurt, huh?
2: I see my buddies mess up their elbows.
3: They go hard, bro.
2: Yeah, get hernias. Like, it's crazy.
1: They said, don't forget your favorite hobby, too, is to blow bubbles.
2: I like blowing bubbles with my pups.
1: With your dogs, they said yesterday you were blowing bubbles.
2: That's all I do. That's all we do. Like, really? I literally have gone to the Dollar Tree, and I buy those big bubble things, dude, because my dogs are little puppies, and they love
3: bubbles?
2: They love playing with bubbles.
1: That's so cute.
2: In my backyard, that's all I'm doing is blowing bubbles the whole day, dude. And then they just sit there and wait for me to blow bubbles. So I'm just like, all right, let's go outside and blow bubbles, guys. All right. And they just chase them.
1: Oh, that's cute.
2: I'm a bubble blower, I guess. I don't know.
3: Is that what you call it now?

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1: It's 9:06 right now. We're hanging out with you guys till 10 o'clock on this Monday, June 29th.
2: So this crazy story, I just saw this story. Let me pull it up really quick. A dead newborn baby found in restroom at Electric Forest Music Festival.
1: Oh my gosh. I saw this too. Yeah, I heard about this. Saw it this morning. So there was a newborn left in a porta potty. Someone gave birth at this festival and just left it there.
3: Oh, I got chills. Oh, that's so evil.
1: Is the baby okay?
2: It's unclear exactly how old the baby was.
1: I'm
2: assuming it didn't. Yeah, I don't think the baby made it.
3: Oh my goodness.
2: I mean, I'm looking into the story.
1: It's disgusting.
2: Not saying.
1: The baby passed away.
2: Yeah, deceased.
1: Yep.
3: Oh, that is so
2: deceased
3: sad.
2: Baby.
1: So someone gave birth to this baby
3: at the festival.
1: That is so sad.
3: And just left the baby there. So it was like inside the toilet or
1: in the porta potty.
2: Yeah, an employee of the restroom vending company made the discovery during a routine maintenance.
3: Oh, horrible. My goodness. That is so evil.
1: I hear stories like this and it just makes me cringe, man. You don't have to go that far. You remember there was a little girl in New Mexico that...
3: Mm-hmm.
2: Oh, yeah.
1: She threw her newborn into a dumpster.
3: Yep.
1: And it's so sad because, like, there's people that can't have kids.
3: Exactly.
1: You know, there's people that can't have kids and...
3: Move mountains to be able to have that child, and then there's people like this that just discard of the kids. Just
1: that's horrible.
3: Like that.
1: Poor baby.
3: That's so evil.
1: Rest in peace.
2: Pobrecito.
1: Damn, that's crazy. That's insane. Yeah, I saw that story and it was at a festival.
3: That's wild.
1: See some stories around sometimes you're just like, how do you
2: that's just what?
1: Like, what are you thinking? What are you doing? Like, what are you doing? Like, I didn't get me started.
3: Yeah.
1: And I saw this sad story, man. We know that we saw the horrible earthquake that hit Venezuela. They're reporting right now 1,450 people have lost their lives.
2: Oh, my gosh.
1: Including Venezuela's soccer star. His name is Lucas Trejo. His worst nightmare didn't end when the shaking stopped. It ended 3 days later when rescuers found the bodies of his wife and two young children. The Argentine player was with his club in Caracas when Venezuela's devastating earthquakes tore through the country, and unfortunately, they also claimed the life of his wife and two kids among the deceased. You know, it's just horrible. Yeah.
3: That
1: story.
3: Is so sad.
1: Have you guys, I've talked about this, have you guys ever felt an earthquake?
3: No.
2: No, but you did, no?
1: Yeah.
2: How was it?
1: And it was a little baby one.
3: Really?
1: We were going to go to Disneyland. We had just gotten there, got into our hotel.
2: Yeah.
1: We arrived at our hotel, checked in, went up to the 8th floor where we were staying. And then the damn thing started shaking, and I was like, whoa, hell no. Dude, we ran out of there faster. Like, all the tourists ran out, and everyone from Cali was just like, nah, it's a little tremor.
2: Well, El Paso's experienced, like, some earthquakes, haven't they? Because people saying, oh, I felt that. Did you guys feel that?
1: Yeah, we've had.
2: Remember? Because I even made a video making fun of it.
1: Well, we're on a fault line.
2: Yeah.
3: Apparently, we are.
1: And isn't there, like, a volcano, like, supposedly, right?
2: Here?
3: That's what they say. Mm-hmm. A non-active
2: Great,
3: one.
2: Great,
1: yeah, we've had one here. But when I felt it, it just feels like... But can you imagine, this was only, a 7.5 magnitude, which is still pretty massive. Like, obviously, it threw down buildings. But can you imagine, like, you're in a building and it starts shaking?
2: Yeah, it's pretty scary.
1: You don't know if the thing's
2: going
1: to give out.
2: Happen, yeah.
1: Like, buried in rubble? Hell no,
2: oh,
1: man.
2: Hell no.
1: Our condolences to those that have lost their life. How sad.
3: It is so sad. Well, to lighten up the mood a little bit, did you guys hear about that missing giraffe from San Antonio?
1: The one that was found healthy?
3: Gracie the giraffe, found safe on Friday after almost 2 weeks search. She was missing for a week. I don't understand how a giraffe is missing for a week, but the giraffe went viral after she went missing and no one can find her. The search covered farms and ranches across central Texas, but thankfully Gracie is now safe and under care again.
1: Nice. So they found the giraffe. That's good stuff.
3: Is that how giraffes talk?
1: Yeah.
2: So now, apparently, some restaurants, not here, hopefully not here, but this happened in Atlanta. They're doing what they're calling a World Cup surcharges to bills.
3: Hey.
1: What?
2: They started the trend with a 20% FIFA charge. There's a restaurant called No Más Cantina. The restaurant says the 20% charge is a temporary service fee to protect servers, not a tip.
1: What?
2: The fee is ineffective until July 15th.
1: That's crazy.
2: That is wild, bro.
1: No.
2: 20% FIFA charge. I can see.
1: Well, I don't know if you saw this, since you're talking about, we're talking about some crazy stuff. Did you see that Six Flags ride that malfunctioned?
2: That's wild. Yeah, they were stuck up in the air, no?
1: They're stuck up in the air, man, in New York. It's the second time it's happened, but it was a Six Flags. It's like the yo-yo. Do they still have that at Western Playland?
3: Yes, they do.
1: Oh, the yo-yo?
2: Nope.
1: They were stuck up on there, bro.
2: Ah, but this one's higher.
3: The swings, right?
1: Way higher.
3: Ooh, that's scary.
2: Nope. Yeah,
1: no. No.
2: So I did see that little boy fall from the Tiana ride in Disneyland. You see that?
1: I saw that, dude. That's horrible.
2: He's okay, but damn. Nah, bro. Nope.
1: Yeah. You're not a roller coaster guy, huh?
2: Nah, I'm good, man.
1: Are you, Romy?
3: I do. I love roller coasters.
1: Yeah.
3: I sure do.
1: Some are sketchy, but...
2: Yep.
1: Do you guys trust the like the ones that are here that pop up? Like the pop-up
3: the Fidea ones? No, I don't. I've never trusted those.
1: What?
3: Sorry.
1: Yeah, I forgot the one that's always at Azcárate.
2: Oh, you went to it last year, no?
1: No, I didn't go to it. No, it's...
2: They did. It was at Azcárate.
1: It's like a big fair. Like my big...
2: Yeah, because you said it, they charge you for everything.
1: Oh, yeah, we did go. We did go. Yeah, yeah. There was a charge for everything there.
3: Really? Mm-hmm. I don't trust those.
1: Nah.
3: I don't.
1: What's it called? The big fat fair or what is it called? Something like that, right? So, I don't know. It's something like that.
2: Or a big adventure? No.
1: Yeah. No. Anyways. So you don't trust those rides? Like the ones that pop up at La Cielo Vista in the parking lot?
3: Nah.
1: No? Nah? The tacitas or anything?
3: No, because they're constantly putting them together and taking them apart. And what if one day a worker decides to get lazy and doesn't put that last screw in just because, you know?
1: Yeah.
3: You never tired. Know. I don't know. Or they lost
1: Why
3: it
1: is it that
3: whatever.
1: All these horror videos that you see with like rides malfunctioning horribly is like in India? You ever notice that?
3: Huh?
1: They're like
3: wonder.
1: In India. I'm like
2: the rides are malfunctioning
1: like
2: over there?
1: Like the people are flying
2: off. Yeah, because it's happening in Disneyland too.
3: You know what? Which one I do want to ride though, and I'm like, I really do. It's on my bucket list. Is the Monja one. The one with the Monja in Mexico?
1: That's an actual ride, huh?
3: Yeah.
1: Well, don't we have that here?
3: We do, but we don't have a Monja.
1: But do they still have the ruleta here?
2: Where you can
1: here?
2: Sit down and it spins?
1: No, yeah. Do they still have the ruleta here?
3: There was one at Western Playland, but I don't think it laid down anymore. We used to have one. Hmm? We used to have one where it would like lay down like that, and then it spins.
2: Not anymore?
1: Huh.
3: I don't know.
1: La ruleta was a good ride. That was a good ride. So all we've ever had here in El Paso is Western Playland. What was your favorite all-time ride?
2: Western Playland?
3: At Western Playland, my favorite ride was the Pharaoh's Fury.
1: The one that goes back and forth?
3: The big swing. The one that goes...
1: You have?
2: Ah, man, that's a tough one. Because as a kid, I liked the one where you used to put the potato sack and you used to slide down.
1: Yeah, the slide.
2: That was fun. And then... Get a little older, I like the one up there in the top, dude. You take your date up there.
1: Oh, yeah.
2: The paratroopers, right?
1: Paratroopers.
2: Yeah. Yep. Oh, yeah.
1: Damn. Crazy Mouse.
2: And then, of course, the Haunted House that we had there at the Western Playland. That was fun, too.
1: My favorite ride is always going to be the Himalaya.
3: Oh, yeah, the Himalaya.
1: And when it went backwards.
3: Too. Yep.
1: The Himalaya went backwards. So that's my... That was... And the log ride.
3: Oh yeah, the log ride. That was fun.
1: The classic log ride.
3: Mm-hmm. The log ride. What about El Bandido?
1: That's an iconic, you know?
3: I like the teacups at the old Western Playland.
1: They went fast.
3: Yeah, they did.
1: That was a good one.
3: Yep.
1: I miss the old Western Playland.
2: Yeah, man. I like the carritos when I was little.
1: That was a good...
2: Those are fun, huh?
1: That was good, yeah. Good old Western Playland.
2: Hell yeah.
1: Yeah. Reminds you of being a kid. That's all we had. Unless you went to Magic Landing and remember that.
2: Yeah, I remember it.
1: I remember, but I don't remember it. I remember very, very... Did you ever go to Magic Landing?
3: No, I didn't get to go there.
1: You know what looks pretty good? The rides that they have at La Feria right now.
3: Really? I haven't seen them.
1: They look pretty good.
3: Erica says that La Feria de Juarez might have the nun. Really?
1: Oh, really? Go check it out, Romy.
3: I'm going to go. If they have it, I'm going.
1: Yeah.
2: La Feria?
1: They're saying, you remember the Himalaya they played, that Raptor did, they played Guns N' Roses? Yeah.
2: Yeah, yeah, they'd always play Guns N' Roses, huh? That was a must.
1: That was always fun, man. Yep. Good stuff. But yeah, the Fedora rides look really good. If you pass by the border highway or you're driving down the border highway, you see the rides. They look really good.
2: Yeah, they do.
1: They look good.
3: I want to go.
1: Yep. They've been having some big concerts, too.
3: Having some tacos.
1: That sounds good. Time right now is 9:15. Some Phoenix Flexing and the Perps. Oh,

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2: Good morning, guys. Time right now is 9:25. It is the Mash hanging out with you guys for about 35 more minutes on this Monday. I can't believe we're about to hit July on Wednesday.
3: Yeah, man.
4: Already.
3: Yeah, man.
4: Crazy.
2: Yeah. And then Christmas
4: one more
2: is
4: month.
2: 5 months
3: no,
2: away.
3: Back to school. What do you
4: True.
3: Mean?
4: When and then, when and then the it's the best national holiday ever in August.
2: Your birthday.
4: My birthday.
2: Oh, God. So when do the kids go back to school for
3: real? In July.
2: Are your kids still off school?
4: Sebas goes back August 3rd.
2: July?
3: Yeah.
2: August 3rd?
4: August 3rd.
2: Damn, son.
4: He's my last. Oh, uh-oh. No, I was going to say elementary. No, he's going to middle school.
2: Well, July, I just wanted to get over with fast because August is football season start. You know, we start like talking. All right, here we go.
3: Oh, yeah, here we go.
4: See?
2: Here we go. Let the trash talking begin.
4: Ooh.
2: Let the faith in the Dallas Cowboys come back that we're going this year. Come back. And then we just get disappointed. So let that all happen again.
4: They're saying Clint and SISD go back July 27th. So in a month.
2: We still got a while.
4: Oh, my gosh.
3: They'll be getting here quick. Watch.
2: I can always tell when the kids are back to school because my neighbors, they're all little kids and they're always like swimming or playing in the neighborhood.
3: Yeah.
2: And yeah, then it's all quiet. I'm like, oh, the kids are back in school, man.
3: Oh, yeah. Get ready.
2: Yep. Kids are back in school. Do you guys, for your summer break, when you guys were in school, what would you guys do? Did you guys go like, did they ever put you like in a camp? Like,
3: they did.
2: A camp?
3: 1 year at the UTEP thing.
2: You went to the camp?
3: Yeah. I don't know how.
2: Really?
3: But that didn't last.
2: What did you guys used to do, Romy?
4: We used to go on vacation.
2: Lucky.
4: We used to go do road trips. And then sometimes, you like pre-divorce or after divorce?
2: No, I'm saying like as a kid, like what did you guys do?
4: Yeah, that's what I mean. Like.
2: Yeah.
4: Were your parents divorced or after?
2: Both.
4: So, yeah.
2: You're from road trips to no trips.
3: What?
4: When my dad was around, yeah, we would take road trips all over the place. Yeah. And then after, as I was older, I guess I would do, my mom put me in like gymnastics and swimming lessons and she tried to keep me busy. And
2: Stay
4: then
2: busy.
4: As I got older, I was in school activities. So I was in band and band started practicing in the summer. So that's where I would spend my days, like maybe like half a day during the summer was in band.
2: And how did they ever put you in anything like in the summer? Like
3: nah,
2: keep you busy?
3: Nah.
2: Like Boy Scouts or karate?
3: Nah.
2: Yeah.
3: Karate?
4: Hey,
3: we didn't have money for that.
2: Nope.
3: Nah, no way, dude.
2: Or like swimming lessons at
3: Pablo. Nah, man, knows.
4: Yeah, I took my swimming lessons at different Ys. Piano lessons, swimming lessons.
3: We would go Pablo Real.
4: But I never learned anything. I still don't know how to swim.
2: I saw, there was a video, it was here in El Paso, right?
3: Where?
2: On Fifth Fam, the little boy that was, there was something that was...
3: Oh, was it Album Park?
2: Album Park, was it Album
3: or
2: Park?
3: Or was it a little park where
2: and
3: the water
2: was
3: just...
2: He was running and throwing himself.
3: Yeah.
2: I was like, man.
3: No, I'm not sure if it was Album Park, but I know it was a park somewhere.
2: It was a park, right? Did you guys see it?
3: Yeah, I did.
2: Or something, like there was a leak.
3: Yeah.
4: Yes.
2: And then it flooded.
3: When this kid's having a blast.
4: Aww.
2: That just reminded me of being a kid.
3: That's it right
4: that's
3: there.
4: That's what it is.
2: Just going out there, throwing yourself in...
3: Hell yeah, man, getting dirty.
2: Cares what it was, right? Mud and dirt and
3: yep.
2: Right?
4: Mm-hmm.
2: That's what we did, man. Honestly, in the summer.
3: That's exactly. They're in the casa, bro.
2: Yeah, we
3: didn't afford a pool.
2: They never took us to like, they never took me anywhere. To
4: no?
2: Literally, I never
3: nah.
2: Like, dude,
4: so
2: how
4: So you
2: sad?
4: Didn't go to like Disneyland or anything?
2: The first time I went to Disneyland, I went with my wife, Ebony. I was 30 something.
4: No.
3: That's crazy.
2: We didn't have no money for that.
3: Yeah.
4: Oh, man.
2: Tampoco, you know?
4: Yeah.
2: Like, our Disneyland was Western Playland, like a lot of you guys.
3: Yep.
4: Yeah, I spent my summers at Western
2: Playland. Like, our Disneyland was Western Playland. And there's a lot of you in El Paso that can relate, right?
4: Mm-hmm. Oh, yeah.
2: And
4: mm-hmm.
2: then once a year, you went to Wet n' Wild.
3: Yeah.
2: And that's usually was for, like, something like a holiday or a cookout that the family is going to get together.
4: Mm-hmm.
2: That was...
3: And there's a way to go because my dad have his company parties there.
2: Mm-hmm. Fun fact, did you know, Romy, that one of our first... radio station outings was at the old Western Playland.
3: Was it
4: really?
3: There?
4: Really?
2: Yep. Remember the pavilion?
4: We should have more outings.
3: We did, huh?
2: Mm-hmm.
3: I think you got in trouble.
4: Why don't we have any? Mm-hmm.
2: Always. Yeah. No, we said like seriously, that's...
4: Someone invite us out to your establishment.
2: We went maybe like twice.
3: Twice
2: if we're lucky,
3: at the most, yeah.
2: Three times a year.
3: I think one time you played there too,
4: really?
3: No?
4: Really?
2: Yeah, long time ago, dude. And then we go to
3: like
2: Wang
3: in front
2: Wang
3: of
2: once,
3: down by the
2: pavilion?
3: No. Where they play the music when the ride goes backwards. Come on, man.
2: The Himalaya, dude.
3: Didn't you play there?
2: Yeah, it was me, dude.
3: Not
2: yeah.
3: for nearly, like, not there, but like.
2: Around there? Yeah.
3: Yeah, right?
2: Yeah, it was for, yeah, it was, but that was.
3: Was that a company party?
2: A new location, dude.
3: Yeah.
2: It was a new location.
3: Yeah.
2: No, but I mean, as kids, that's what we did. We went to,
3: this,
2: growing up here in El Paso, like, especially, you know, where all our families, a lot of us, we.
3: And then the Coke cans would come with like a little, right? Remember you had to save the Coke cans?
2: Coke cans a tab.
4: Oh, for a dollar.
2: A tab. But for a lot of you guys that can relate, you guys know what I'm talking about. Like,
3: man.
2: Hey, you know, your parents barely made ends meet, so they take you once in a... And it was always like when Western Plains was running that special.
3: Yeah, exactly.
2: It was like, oh, $15, you can ride all the rides, POP.
4: Really? We would always cook out. Like, you know how that the park was right in front of the Western Playland entrance?
2: Yeah.
4: We would always cook out there and then just kind of wait for the park to enter to open, and then we'd go in.
2: Uh-huh.
4: All the time, almost every weekend.
2: Oh, yeah, Mount Shadow Lakes.
4: It was fun.
2: I never went once.
3: You went once? Yeah, I never went. I wish I would have gone.
2: I went once, the Magic Landing. I remember vaguely.
4: So when did Magic Landing close? Because I never got to
2: it. It was in the 80s.
3: Oh. 80s, right?
2: It was
3: late 80s?
2: 87, 88.
4: Oh, okay, corazón.
2: And that's because people died and someone lost their arm.
3: Lawsuits, yeah.
2: And it was crazy.
3: I can imagine.
2: Yeah.
4: That's why it closed?
2: They had a lot of lawsuits against it, man.
4: Oh, man.
2: But in the summer, I was, you know what's funny is,
3: what?
2: Just being a kid, waking up, playing with friends in the neighborhood. And
3: did y'all have a pool?
2: Not a pool.
3: Like around that area? No?
2: We had to go to a Giles.
3: Yeah.
2: Where Gus and Goldie's was, but we jumped the fence.
3: Had to go over there?
2: Yeah. Yep. And then one of our neighbors in the neighborhood had a pool.
3: Oh, yeah, of course.
2: That's where we all learned how to swim. This is how crazy it is. I don't think they make pools like this anymore. Her pool was 12 feet deep.
4: I don't think
2: I don't think they can make them that deep
3: Why?
2: Anymore. I don't know. I don't think they can make them that deep anymore.
4: I don't think so.
2: Yep. Nah, we never.
3: Yeah.
2: Our my summer vacations remember me and my grandma we'd get the bus, go downtown.
3: Yeah, that too.
2: And then we get the bus from there, and then we cross the Juarez, and we go to the Mercado.
3: And that was fun too.
2: We'd spend the day in Juarez, man. That was my grandma's. She would love to go. And I still remember the little carrying bag that she would carry. You guys remember? It was it looked like made out of plastic, but it was like square, like
4: The colorful ones.
2: Yeah, colorful ones. And that was her.
3: That was
2: her
3: good times, bro.
2: Yeah.
3: Mercado.
2: We go to the Mercado. They used to take me to the dog races. My grandparents were into like gambling. They used to take me to the dog races in Juarez.
4: Oh, those must have been crazy.
2: They were fun.
3: Dog races, yeah.
2: That was cool. It was entertaining. And then, we'd always go to Sunland Park Racetrack. My grandparents lived
3: love
2: there.
3: Love that, huh?
2: They lived there. Damn. But yeah, that was our summers, man. Never went to Disneyland as a kid.
4: No, never.
2: That's why I don't think I like Disneyland.
3: Why?
2: Because when I got there, I'm just like,
3: this is it?
2: I was an adult.
3: Really?
2: Like, Ebony
4: loves
2: Disneyland.
4: But you can still enjoy
2: it. Like, my wife loves Disneyland.
4: Mm-hmm.
2: Loves
4: it's
2: it.
4: So cute.
3: But she was taken as a child.
2: All
3: though.
2: The time.
3: Like, that's why.
2: Sometimes three times a year.
4: Yeah.
2: I mean, yeah, and she went, she's like, oh, that's so, and then I saw it, and I'm like,
3: whatever.
2: I was like, too many kids crying, kids getting spanked, acting bad. I'm like, yeah.
4: Really?
3: Long lines.
4: Oh,
3: no.
4: I love Disneyland.
2: Don't get me wrong, I like Universal Studios, but no, Disneyland.
3: Disneyland's not your cup of tea?
4: I love it. What? I love both.
2: Yeah?
4: Yeah. The first time I went to Disneyland, I was 7.
2: Did you play in summer leagues, like baseball or soccer or football? Or
3: yeah.
2: Yeah.
3: Yeah, I would do
2: T-ball?
3: That. T-ball and baseball and
2: then afterwards you got an ice cream
3: or a pizza party, depends who we won or not,
2: or a juice box. Remember that?
3: Bro,
2: this generation is spoiled now, man.
3: Super spoiled.
2: Now you guys are taking them out to West Texas Chop House.
3: That's it.
4: Yup. Dicks Corralitos. Every weekend.
2: Yeah, they're having Gatorade.
3: Cafe Central. Canicos
2: for the 6U.
3: The whole team,
4: the 6U, won the championship, so they went to Texas Chop House.
3: Canicos
2: for real. It's crazy. These kids are spoiled now, man.
3: Yeah, they are.
2: They really, really are. Did you guys ever go to the drive-in? That's a good point.
3: The drive-in?
4: No.
3: That was a long time ago, bro.
4: I don't think that was around.
2: I went to the drive-in when it was still open, and I went to
3: that's one right here.
2: The one right there by
3: North Loop
2: right in front of Joseph's.
3: Loma Land.
2: Yeah, North Loop. And then there was a Fiesta drive-in.
3: That was a naughty one.
2: That was a naughty. Yeah, they used to show porn on that one.
4: Ew.
2: Yeah.
4: Well, I didn't get to experience those.
2: Well, we didn't go, but we jumped the fence and
3: we watched
2: teenagers. We go be traviesos.
3: I wish I had experienced that. That wouldn't work, huh?
2: Nah.
3: Like now? Like what? Drive-ins?
2: Drive-ins? I think it would. Do you think a drive-in will work
4: you
2: nowadays?
4: Think so? I don't know. Maybe.
2: Nah?
4: I mean, people hardly go to the movies.
2: And then once a year, you went to Putt-Putt. And that's because
3: Putt-Putt was the bomb, bro.
2: Because the school gave you a certificate.
3: Hell yeah.
4: Putt-Putt was fun. It was right around
2: I remember making AB Honor Roll, and then you got like a $5 gift card for Whataburger.
3: Damn, you got that? I get a free ice cream cone for Peter Piper.
2: Nah, that's bomb too, dude. Because the ice cream machine's always broken.
3: At Peter's?
2: I know, it's at McDonald's.
3: That's what I would get, yeah.
2: Damn, Castle Park. I remember that.
3: Castle Park, what was that?
4: Castle Park?
3: Castle Ballroom.
2: No, not Castle Ballroom. That's still around, dude.
4: Huh.
2: It's a Care Bear, please.
3: Oh, that's true.
2: Yeah. Damn, our summers were... But see, as kids,
3: we were fun. Hell yeah, they were fun. And then quinceañeras, of course, keep me busy, too.
2: You know what's funny is I don't think you really realize how much your parents struggle until you got older.
4: Oh, yeah.
2: How much they were really broke. Especially, like,
3: for a lot
2: of us, you can understand the value of things. And, like, I really realized, like, damn, like,
3: what the hell, man?
2: We're kind of, like, it's funny, dude. Like, it humbles me sometimes. I go back to my grandma's house and I'm like, damn, I lived here. And it's so small and it looks like it's falling apart, dude.
3: Yeah.
2: It's an old rock house.
4: But I'm sure it wasn't always like that. It was?
2: But my grandma made it beautiful. Aww. Her trees were always great. Her grass was beautiful.
3: Patio.
2: And just the flowers.
3: The party patio.
2: The party patio. It was home, you know? But at that time, I didn't realize, damn, we're poor. But we had a roof over our head, so who cared? It wasn't about materialistic things.
3: Nah, then who cared?
2: It wasn't about Instagram photo op.
3: Nobody cared about
4: that.
2: I have an ugly living room. No, it's just like, hey, you took a picture of wherever.
4: Mm-hmm.
2: Right?
3: Hell yeah.
2: It was the simplicity of it. Now it's... It's got commercialized.
4: Dang.
2: But it's crazy. Yeah, I never went to Disneyland as an adult. How old were you when you went to Disneyland the first time?
3: Remember I told you my first story? I didn't even know this. I barely learned this a while back. When the first time we went, my dad lost his job and he took us.
2: Wow.
3: The next day, I don't know what came about. I'm like, why did you take us? Like, you didn't even have a job, bro. Well, the thing is that his brother lived over there. So we stayed with his brother.
2: A lot of people did that.
3: I remember we stayed with my uncle and we stayed at his house and then we went to Disneyland. I don't know how the hell he paid for all that, but...
2: And then they would cut corners like packing lunch and everything.
3: Oh,
2: like,
3: yeah, dude. We didn't eat there. Yeah. Nah, we didn't eat there at all. I don't even think we ate until we got out. Honestly, like, I'm not even joking. That's the sad part. But I didn't care, dude. I was young, so I didn't care.
2: Drank water from the fountain.
3: And that's when Disneyland had the Michael Jackson Theater. You remember that?
4: Yeah, like Captain A.O.
2: Nah, bro, I don't remember.
3: Yeah, dude. That was awesome.
2: Never went to
4: any of that.
3: It was
4: a submarine.
3: It was mermaids.
2: No way.
3: Where that submarine was. What's your favorite ride of Disneyland? You said none of them. You couldn't name one?
2: Space Mountain was cool.
3: Oh, there you go.
2: Yeah.
3: There you go.
4: Space cool. Mountain? Yeah.
2: The Bandido was cool too, dude.
3: Bandido?
4: That's Western Playland.
2: Yeah, same thing. No, honestly, Space Mountain.
3: You don't think it was cool? Like, different parts of the park is different. You didn't like that? I thought that was cool.
2: It's because it's different when you go as an adult and you never went as a kid because I don't have those childhood memories, dude. Like, I never had those childhood memories of going there and be like, oh, dude, this is cool. I remember this as a kid. For me...
3: No?
2: Sadly, it's Western Playland. That's as good as it got for me, dude.
3: Damn.
2: So that's why, like, I'm just like, oh, cool. When I went, I was
3: not the same.
2: Ebbs is the same. She's like, I want to buy ears, and I want to buy this.
3: Yeah, hell yeah.
2: And the cotton candy from here, and the popcorn from here.
3: They do a lot of stuff for you, bro.
4: The Mickey apples? No? Nothing.
2: I mean, I'm just
3: they
2: like,
3: give you free stuff.
2: Yeah.
3: First time there, they should have gave you something. Did you get something? They're supposed to give you, I forgot
2: a
3: what
2: bill.
3: They give you.
4: A button.
3: Nah.
4: It says my first visit.
2: Nah.
3: They give you like free stuff.
2: No, I didn't get that, dude. I didn't get that. I was I'm not going to be that nerd.
3: You when you guys got married? No, you didn't get nothing?
2: Not at Disneyland.
3: Oh, you proposed at Disneyland.
2: No, I didn't propose at Disneyland. God, here you go, bro. Making up rumors. But yeah, those that can relate got it.
3: Oh,
2: got
3: yeah.
2: It. Wet and Wild, once a year. Now Wet and Wild is like a regular thing for everyone, huh? With the little wave.
3: I mean, that's all we have, dude.
2: Got to embrace it. Gotta embrace it, man. Like, do you guys go to Wet 'n Wild a lot?
4: No, maybe like once a year.
2: You have?
3: I haven't gone. I need to go. I want to go.
4: It's because it's far.
2: It's literally two exits away from my house. And I'm just like...
3: Last water park was the... I took my son to that... What is it? Great Wolf or Wolf Lodge or...
2: Yeah.
3: And Phoenix. That one was fun, bro.
2: Isn't that side we're supposed to get here?
3: But it's inside. Yeah. That's what I liked about it. It's an indoor... water park.
2: We're supposed to have that here. And instead we got an Amazon on the west side.
4: Ooh.
2: Thanks, Amazon.
3: We got a data center.
4: Great.
2: We got data centers, dude.
3: Great, man.
2: Great. And a broken freeway.
3: We all complain about water. Wow. We could have had that.
2: Yeah, never mind. Timer now is 9:40.
1: 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But you can't be any geek off the street. Gotta be handy with the steel if you know what I mean. Earn your keep.

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0: Let's get into this, huh? Because I saw this conversation coming up, and a lot of people has it's ruffled a lot of people's feathers, right?
1: Yeah, I think it has.
0: All right.
1: Some people it has. So there is a new thing that's going to be happening. Texas schools will teach the Bible, kinder through 12.
0: And there's a lot of people that are for it. And a lot of people, of course.
1: It comes with a lot of controversy. And, well, these changes won't take effect until 2030-31 school year.
0: So it's going to be a couple of years from now.
1: Yep.
2: Mm-hmm.
0: How many people are going to have an issue with their child learning the Bible at school?
1: I'm sure there's a few.
0: Obviously, you're supposed to separate, right?
1: Yeah.
2: Yeah.
0: Church from state. And then that's true. What Bible?
1: Yeah, that's another thing. So I don't know how that's going to work, man.
0: So what if your Bible is different from your, the Bible that you read at home and teach your kids? If religion is, you follow religion.
2: Mm-hmm.
0: And then what about people that are atheists that have children that don't believe in anything?
1: So I'm kind of curious, is it going to be required or is it like an elective that you can just take on the side?
0: I don't know.
1: It's not saying.
2: I don't know.
0: Would you guys?
1: It says required.
0: If you guys had would you have a problem, Romy? I have to pick you up because you still have Sebas.
2: Mm-hmm.
0: Would you be upset if they were teaching the Bible, Bible classes at your child's school?
2: Honestly, no.
0: Or would you inform yourself, what are we talking? What are we teaching?
2: Yeah, absolutely.
0: Them?
2: I mean, I'm gonna have to inform myself and see what religion is it. If it's like a generic Christianity branch, then I have no issue with it at all. Why not? These kids need. They need the fear of God in their life for sure. Because look at Fit Fam.
0: Yeah.
2: So.
0: You got girls falling off Mustangs.
2: Yeah, girls and all encueradas with their pants around their ankles.
0: Twice.
1: I don't see nothing wrong.
2: Edgar's doing all kinds of crazy stuff all over the place.
0: Yep. What do you think? Would you be upset?
1: Honestly. Upset? No. But I would look into what exactly are we teaching these kids?
0: Yeah.
1: Because what if they have their own agenda?
0: They're not teaching. They're saying they're giving reading passages.
1: I mean, you're still learning something.
0: Obviously, I am religious and I do have my thoughts, but I also believe that you shouldn't put that on anyone. If they want to go look for it, they'll find it. Right?
1: But what if they never find it? What if they need that little push?
0: Well, then there's people that'll knock on your door on Sunday sometimes.
1: And you have those people too. You know what I mean?
0: Everyone has it. It's funny. I was just talking about this the other day in my life because I was saying how do you feel about this? How do you feel about that? And like even Jehovah's Witness, right?
2: Mm-hmm.
0: I'm like, look, to each their own, man.
1: No, I think, yeah.
0: Each their own. Whatever you, I'm no one to judge, and I talked about this because I have a tia, one of my close aunts. She used to be close. She gave me a lecture from hell, bro.
1: Yeah.
0: Literally.
2: About what?
1: Religion, right?
0: Because she found out that I am no longer Catholic. I consider myself a Christian.
2: Okay.
0: And bro, she...
1: She went in on you, huh?
0: Went in on me because it's my grandma's daughter. Yeah. My first aunt, right? And she was like, oh my God, what a slap.
1: Can't believe you. Yeah.
0: I can't believe you. And I... grandma's going to be... she'd be hurt, blah, blah, blah. And oh my God. And then she tried to chastise me, right?
1: Yeah.
0: And I told her, from that same Bible that you're reading, you should maybe take pages out and learn that you're not supposed to judge because,
2: Mm-hmm.
0: You're being a hypocrite. And she didn't like that. And then we just don't really talk that much anymore. But I mean, it's just teach their own, bro.
2: People really take it to heart. Like, what is it to them? Like, at least you have God or like some sort of higher power in your heart, in your spirit, Would they rather them not have anything like that then?
0: We have atheist friends.
2: Yeah.
0: I have friends that are atheists and I'm trying to convince them. No, you made up your mind. And
1: yeah.
0: I made up my mind.
1: Yeah, but these are adults. This is for kids though.
0: Yeah. Well, yeah, I think, but then again, that comes as a parent. Like, hey, what do you believe in?
1: But see, some parents don't even have any beliefs.
0: And then that belief should be installed in your kids.
2: Yeah.
0: And then when they grow up, guess what? They're going to make their own decision. In life,
1: when they're old,
0: it's just it's like the same thing. Like for you people that keep telling your teenager, don't be dating that person, don't do this. They're gonna eventually make up their own mind.
1: Yeah, they're still gonna do it or not.
2: And it's okay. I think it's okay to experiment until you find the religion that works for you and fits what you believe in. Like for example, I've been a Catholic. I'll put myself on there. I've been a Catholic my whole life, born and raised, and so has my husband. But lately, I don't know if it's just me, but something about the Catholic part of it, I don't know. I would like to experiment and visit a Christian church.
0: Not experience. Experience. Experiment sounds kind of weird.
2: Experience a Christian church, yeah, just to kind of get a feel for it. See if maybe that feels like more like home for us, because I don't know.
0: I mean, everyone's different. And again, even like, so we do radio very different because it's very taboo. Don't talk about radio. Don't talk about religion. No, why not? This is conversations that we need to have. People talk about this all the time. Don't shy away from it. We're not pushing, like, go to church if you want to. Don't, not, it's on
1: you. Don't go, yeah. Mm-hmm.
0: Like, just, hey, you don't like Trump, cool. If you like Trump, cool. I don't care. That's you.
1: It's on you.
0: I know my belief system and what's under my roof, and that's all I care about.
1: Yep.
0: But there's people that'll try and push it on you, dude.
1: Oh, yeah, of course.
0: That's why, like, I don't see nothing wrong with it, but at the same time, I don't agree with it when they come and knock to your door and they want to talk about the Bible. Because I think, hey, when someone needs it, they'll go looking for it. But again, I'm known to judge. Hey, they're just doing what they think is right. I'm not going to hate on them or anything.
1: Right.
0: Just won't answer the door.
1: Yeah.
0: That's the thing. We're all different. Like, even my friends that don't believe in anything, because I've had conversations.
1: Really?
0: Well, you remember the old female coworker that we had here, dude? She tried to convince me.
1: Oh, that's
0: that
1: true.
0: We were made from
1: the stars and the galaxies. And
0: mm-hmm. I was like, we were made from this. And I'm like,
1: the Milky Way just like, hey, makes cool, our decisions.
0: Cool, girl, that's I'm you. Like, hey. That's you. But don't try and change my mind.
2: Yeah. Yeah.
0: You know, I'm like, I respect you, and hey, cool. We don't have to see eye to eye.
1: No.
0: You know,
1: it's okay.
0: It's okay. Like, I don't judge anyone. Like, I'm no one to judge, bro.
2: Mm-hmm.
0: But you get people that are feral, oh, they want to change you. Like, hey, like, come on, blah, blah, blah. And like, you're like, dude, I'm not going to argue with you.
2: Yes.
0: Right?
1: Yeah, I know.
0: Like, if you believe in religion or you believe in God or whatever, like, find what works for you.
1: Yep.
2: Yeah.
0: Like, find what works for you. No other way to put it. Because no matter what, you're going to get criticism. If you're a Catholic, if you're a Christian, if you're an atheist.
1: You don't believe in anything.
0: Yeah, they're still going to judge you, dude. But who cares?
1: What?
0: You find what you believe is the truth. And if that leads you to you don't believe there's a truth, then that's you. Like I always said, I was like, I guess we'll all see in the end, bro.
2: We'll see.
0: Because some of us have faith, some of us don't. But I'm no one to judge either, bro. Like, I'm not going to sit here and tell people, no. Like, oh, you're going to go. Like, all I can do is say how it's helped me, and that's it.
1: But why does it take somebody to go through something very difficult in order to realize that?
0: Because sometimes you hit rock bottom, bro. I think sometimes you've lost, like.
1: But why wait till it gets to that point?
0: Sometimes you're lost, bro. People get lost. That's why people seek therapists sometimes. That's why mm-hmm. people seek help. They're lost. There's a lot of people that are lost in life, man. They just don't know, like. Maybe they never found, they never had that upbringing. Maybe they had never had parents that guided them right.
1: Yeah, maybe.
2: Maybe
0: or maybe
2: so.
0: They did and they just didn't went care, the wrong way, dude. Yeah. Like, we can all tell our kids, don't do drugs.
2: True.
0: One day they're going to be handed something and you never know if they're going to do it or not because curiosity got the cat.
1: Damn, bro.
0: Right? It's just, at the end of the day, you know, you're going to make up your own mind about what you want to believe in and what you don't want to believe in. But I don't judge anyone, dude. Like, anytime, like, I see the people from church coming, I wave to them and
1: say hi.
0: Yeah, I'm not gonna, but you know, and they've come to my house and I've opened the door sometimes, but I'm never rude, bro. Because
1: no?
0: I believe, like, hey, you know what? These are what, and I tell them, I go, look, I believe, thank you. I appreciate you. God bless you guys. And, pretty much don't have anything to say to you. You know, just, you're not gonna convince me. And they're like, okay, thank you. They're very
1: polite. You tell them like that?
0: Yeah, dude. They're very polite. Mm-hmm. Like, and I'm not gonna be like, some people I've seen, like, oh, get out of my house. I'm like, dude, that's horrible.
1: Yeah.
0: Nah. That's what they believe in, man.
1: Yeah.
2: True.
0: That's like people that come and try to make you change into a political party.

0: Hola.
1: That's like me telling you, like, hey, man, you got to stop, you know, liking that team because the Cowboys. It's all about
2: the Cowboys.
1: The Dallas Cowboys. That's how you got
2: to
1: put it.
2: Ooh, good luck trying to convert them.
1: Right?
2: Nah, man.
1: Better people are like, never, no. All right.
2: Damn,
1: but yeah,
2: bro.
1: It's crazy. I mean, I'm sure when that time comes, when they're going to start, you know, teaching that Bible.
2: I'm sure it's going to cause a lot of controversy.
1: It's going to be a lot of controversy.
0: Oh, oh yeah.
1: I'm pretty sure whoever's in office at that time is going to try and do, or well, maybe try
2: to. So they're just going to read passages. So, but what if the teacher's not even informed or like, or doesn't even care or like, you know what I mean?
1: Yep.
2: It's going to be a lot.
1: That's going to be controversial.
2: Oh, yeah.
1: All right, guys. We are out of here. Monday in the books. Of course, me and Javi come back for our shows. Catch me back at noon for the noontime workout. Javi back at 5 for the bombucha. If not, we're back at it bright and early for the final Taco Tuesday of June tomorrow. 7 a.m., man. That's crazy. One more Taco Tuesday
2: more.
1: June. And then
2: one more.
1: And then hello, July.
0: Wow. Okay. Can't believe it. All
1: right, you guys ready to get out of here?
0: I'm ready.
1: All right, bye, guys.
0: Bye.
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0: 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Love running into these like moments of nostalgic energy. Michael Jackson stating that his sister, Janet, stole from him. Listen here.
1: And I told her at one time that dancing was going toward a more military style movement. I had done a short 3D film with Francis Ford Coppola and George Lucas called Captain EO for Disney. And we did a lot of military stuff. And Janet had seen it. She called me on the phone. She said, Michael, is it okay if I steal what you were doing in Captain EO? I go, what do you want to steal? She said, the military stuff. I go, I could choke you. She go, why? I said, because I was going to do... my next short film was going to be all military. I said, but know what? Since you're my sister and I love you, I'll let you do it. You take it. And that's what she did, Rhythm Nation.
0: And the art landed in the right place because Janet ate that one up. More for you, mixelpaso.com.
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I wouldn't be calling if I didn't feel this heavy. 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

0: 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She says, occasionally I open Instagram and something pops up that makes me go to the next visual. 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I have 5,000 things to do. 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

0: 92.7 is going to do it for me. I'm Joey C. Johnny Cage in the Noontime Workout coming up next time on TikTok at Joey C Radio. If you want to go say hi over there before I go, Indy Navarrete, the star of Obsession. Who's on her scary movie, Mount Rushmore?
1: Mount Rushmore of scary movies. Let's do, I'm going to say Chucky, because that traumatized me as a child. A Thousand Corpses by Rob Zombie scared me as a child. The first Scream absolutely scared me, but I also was so in love with Matthew Lillard that like I didn't care. And then for the last one, I think I'll choose Paranormal Activity, because that was the first time that I felt like it was inside my house.
2: Yes.
1: Yeah.
0: So cool, because she's going to be on somebody else's Mount Rushmore of scary movies. Mine's like Orphan is my number one, Megan, Annabelle, and like White Chicks, it's just the dolls. I'm Joey C. I'll see you back at 1. It's Mix 92.7. 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
2: Good afternoon. It is 12 o'clock on the dot. Welcome to another week of the Noontime Workout. Johnny Cage hanging out with you guys on this Monday, June 29th. I hope you guys had a great weekend. Back to work, back to business. At least it's a short week for a lot of us. You know, 4th of July weekend this weekend. A lot of us have Friday. I know we're not going to be here on Friday for the morning show. And of course, noontime and 5. So that's a good thing. Short week, I guess. Yeah, why not? Let's get it over with, man. Let's do this. Let me know where you're listening in from. You can find me on TikTok streaming right now at KAGE_915. Again, that's Cage with a K underscore 915. 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

1027.

0: Little Rose right there, Cora de Hielo. It's the Noontown Workout. First half coming to a close. Winding it down, man. Got to take a quick little break. Big shouts going out to all of you guys that are joining me on the TikTok live stream. Much love to you. Again, you can find me on TikTok streaming live right now during this mix at KAGE_915. Come into the studio, say hello. I got BZ hanging out with me over here somewhere. Stay busy, like they say. So, got him chilling. Big shouts going out to you wherever you're listening from, man. MixElPaso.com. Big shouts to everyone that went out this weekend. The Neon Paint Party, that was a vibe. Thank you guys so much. That was a really, really cool party. And, of course, Pride Fest. Yesterday I did Howdy Honey, the new country spot or country-infused spot on Piedra Street. So that was really, really cool, man. Busy weekend. Back to business. No, on this Monday, got to take a break. I'll be right back with some more heat.
1: Hoy desde las 5 de la tarde, la policía de El Paso confirmó que equipos de rescate recuperaron un cuerpo sin vida de un canal en las calles Fresno y Alameda. 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

0: Soul to end the set right there. Because music is better when we're all together, man. Done and over with for today. Thanks so much for hanging out with me on TikTok Live. I'll see you guys tomorrow morning, 7 in the morning. In case you don't know, I always stream live the morning show from 7 to 10. And then we stay on for a little bit after. And then, of course, the Noontown Workouts. You can check that out on TikTok Live at KAGE_915. Got to send a big shout out to all of you guys that I saw this weekend. Saw a lot of familiar faces out and about. El Paso was fun this weekend, man. From the Pride Parade Fest to the festival to the Neon Paint Party to so many events. Yesterday, I saw you guys for Sunday Funday at a Howdy Honey, and it was cool. It was cool. Just gotta give a big shout out to my girl DJ Yachty as well. Did some sets with her, and she gifted me with some really, really, really cool headphones, man. And that's my sister from another mister. But shouts going out to my girl DJ Yachty. Had a fun weekend, man, with her, just hanging out, playing music, and just being DJs. That's cool. Also, big shout-out going out to Briar Patch. Shout-out to Mike Garcia. He only comes out once a year, and he DJed once a year. Mike was DJing Saturday night after all the Pride events. We ended up there, and he did a really, really good job, man. He let everyone know his name was DJ Mike Garcia. He had a shirt that said DJ Mike Garcia on the back, and I was like, hey, that's DJ Mike Garcia. He's an old friend of mine. We go back a long time, and I'm always going to clown on my homies. So much love to all of you guys. I went out to the Neon Paint Party as well. Thank you to Neon Paint Wet n Wild for having me and putting on a great event. Shouts going out to Jackie and the crew. All the DJs got down, man. I saw Care Bear was scared. Care Bear went on after me, and he was all... I just looked at him and was like, good luck. Good old Care Bear. Love you, bro. Man, that's the beauty of being on radio. We get to clown on each other and have fun. But yeah. Oh, man. All right. Guys, Joey C's coming up next. Javi's coming up after that at 5. And then if not, we're back at it tomorrow morning at 7 in the morning. Enjoy the rest of your Monday. Stay safe and stay hydrated. It looks like it's getting a little warm again, guys. Don't forget to bring your pets inside. Don't be falling off no Mustangs either, okay? Did you guys see that video on Fit Fam? That poor girl fell twice. Don't fall off the Mustang, man. What are you doing? And then her friends left her there. Oh, man. You know, she got road rash instead of her knees. She got back rash. You guys seen that Fit Fan video? There's some girl that was like in a convertible, I guess. And the car drove off and she did a maroma backwards. And I was like, oh, man. Damn. Some mean friends left her right there all tirada on the street. Right up. She got home, so puchi patas, back all hediondo and everything. Poor girl, hope she's okay. Have a good day. I'll see you guys later on. Bye.
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0: 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Michael Jackson stating that his sister, Janet, stole from him. Listen here.
1: And I told her at one time that dancing was going toward more military style movement. I had done a short 3D film with Francis Ford Coppola and George Lucas called Captain EO for Disney. And we did a lot of military stuff. And Janet had seen it. She called me on the phone. She said, Michael, is it okay if I steal what you were doing in Captain EO? I go, what do you want to steal? She said, the military stuff. I go, I could choke you. She go, why? I said, because I was going to do... my next short film was going to be all military. I said, but know what? Since you're my sister and I love you, I'll let you do it. You take it. And that's what she did, Rhythm Nation.
0: And the art landed in the right place because Janet ate that one up. More for you, mixelpaso.com.
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0: 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She says, occasionally I open Instagram and something pops up that makes me go to the next visual. And then I go, what am I even doing? I have 5,000 things to do. 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

0: Mix 92.7 going to do it for me. I'm Joey C. Joey C Radio on TikTok if you want to go hang out over there. Bianca is coming up next. Before I go, the star of Obsession, Indy Navarrete, who is on her Mount Rushmore of scary movies?
1: Mount Rushmore of scary movies. Let's do, I'm going to say Chucky, because that traumatized me as a child. A Thousand Corpses by Rob Zombie scared me as a child. The first Scream absolutely scared me, but I also was so in love with Matthew Lillard that like I didn't care. And then for the last one, I think I'll choose Paranormal Activity, because that was the first time that I felt like it was inside my house.
2: Yes.
1: Yeah.
0: Super cool, because she's going to end up on somebody else's Mount Rushmore of scary movies. Mine's like Orphans, my number one, Megan, Annabelle, White Chicks, all the dolls. I'm Joey C. I'll catch you tomorrow. It's Mix 92.7. Bye.
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And basically, we are elevating our coastal grandmother looks from last summer, and now we're moving into our coastal ante season, or era, or phase, whatever we're calling it. Basically, you're taking the coastal grandmother staples and modernizing them. Pretty much still dressing like we're in the Hamptons, even though we're definitely not. But we can pretend, right? Let's see. It says, coastal ante aesthetic revolves around a neutral color palette, featuring shades of white, beige, cream, and light blue. Building your wardrobe with classic and comfortable pieces is essential. Think of loose-fitted linen shirts, well-tailored trousers, soft cashmere sweaters, cardigans, long flowy skirts. Basically, you're going to take a stroll on the beach, but the beach is the Hamptons beach. You know what trend I'm actually loving right now? The dropped waist long dresses. Like, I think those are so pretty. I feel like that would definitely be something a coastal auntie would rock. Two-piece sets, like the little vests and short sets, are really cute. I actually found a really pretty butter yellow one. So I feel like I'm already kind of leading in that direction. But yeah, just search coastal auntie on Pinterest. I'm sure you'll figure out the vibes easily there.

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1: And we're going into the Great American Cookout Weekend, right? Oh my gosh, the 4th of July on a Saturday this year, which is pretty fun. But get this, I'm going to call my boyfriend out right now. When it comes to cookouts, do you have an unpopular like opinion, something a little controversial? For him, my man thinks that burgers are just fine without cheese. That is just wrong. It's not cool. Do not have me over for burgers on the grill without putting cheese on mine, okay? Like, I can't do it. So there's just something about the meat and the bun with no cheese in between that it just grosses me out, kind of, actually. Like, I don't like the taste of it. How about you? Do you have a controversial cookout opinion? Let me know.
0: You could try making your own playlist, but it's quicker to stream us at mixelpaso.com.
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1: And we have another chilling twist in the case of Nancy Guthrie. We'll talk about what's going on with that coming up in just a bit.
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1: And you guys, in summer, my go-to is obviously salads because it's freaking hot and I just want to eat fresh, crunchy cold things, but also crock pot. The crock pot, it's my best friend. I don't want to heat up things in the summer, especially the kitchen. And you know, I know crock pot's usually like winter soups and stuff, but I love a little light turkey chili that, like I said, I don't have to heat up the kitchen to make. I have the most simple ingredient, 4-item chili in the crock pot. It comes out so good. I actually got it from my gym. My gym gave me this recipe when they did the summer meltdown program a few years ago. I did it, and it's honestly one of my favorite recipes. I still use it to today. I posted it on TikTok if you want to see it, but basically it is ground turkey, black beans, kidney beans. I guess it's 5 ingredients. I do cream corn in it and 1 container of like fresh chopped salsa that you get in like the cold refrigerated section of the store. And that's it. You know, add your own seasonings, garlic powder, all that good stuff. You can throw jalapenos in there if you want. You can get fancy with it, but that it's so easy. It's so good. The salsa kind of makes the flavor of it, right? Like I said, I did post that on TikTok if you want to follow me, Beauty and the Beats. It's beauty with an IE though. No Y and the Beats.
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0: 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It's time for the hottest mix in the 915. 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
1: 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Hopefully you guys had a great weekend. It was a hot one. Thank goodness that heat wave is done and over with. Well, at least for now. But you guys, please drive safe. I've been seeing a lot of accidents that have been happening, or especially over the weekend, and people falling out of Mustangs. So please drive safely. We'll keep an eye on traffic for you guys. Coming up in a few minutes, this hour is brought to you by Western Tech. Classes starting soon.

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1: What they talking about? They talking about none. What they talking about? They talking about none. What they talking about? They talking about none. What they talking about? They talking about none. Huh? They ain't talking about none.
2: Hey, that's my. Hey, that's my. Hey, with all that fake. Hey, ain't the one to play with. Hey.
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0: Bambucha. Let's take a look at some traffic for you guys. There is one accident being reported at this time. It's on Bob Hope and Pelicano. That is the only accident being reported. You guys, pump the brakes. Get home safely. 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Got to take a quick break. Keep it right where it is. It's the 5 o'clock Bambucha right here on the new mix, 92.7.
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3: 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Aplican exclusiones solo por tiempo limitado en los Sonic Drive-ins participantes.
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0: Shout out to everyone listening online at mixelpaso.com. Thank you guys so much. 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Out in theaters is Supergirl, which didn't do so well in the box office. It came in number two, and it only raked in $38 million. The film cost them $186 million. Damn, that's not good at all. Number one movie still is Toy Story 5. That is making, like, I don't know how many millions, and it's close to, already close to $1 billion. That's wild. But those movies are out in theaters. That's going to do it for me. Join us tomorrow morning for the morning show. Kick off your final Tuesday for June, and then we say hello to July already. That's quick, huh? Is it not quick? We're only literally like days away from the first day of school, too. We all, parents are like, please, por favor. That's going to do it for me. You guys, please drive home safe. We'll see you guys tomorrow morning. It's the new Mix 92.7.
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